0: Hi, it's Dave and Jimmy in the morning. All week next week, Tony Dibben, normally from London, will be here with us. 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

0: dear.
1: Hi, it's Dave and Jimmy in the morning. Enjoy your weekend. All next week, live with Tony Dibben. Tony Dibben in town, not in London. And he's bringing his son. We'll auction him off for charity sometime next week on WNCI.

0: 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Summer break's almost over for the kids. You got your last vacation, Nicole. Where are you going? Beach or camping?
1: I gotta say, camping trip.
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0: Yeah, but wild animals and bugs and sleeping on the ground, that's better? 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Here's Bruno Mars, Risk It All. For just a

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0: 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All week next week, Tony Dibben, normally from London, will be here with us. 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
0: 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Reply to this.

Hi, it's Dave and Jimmy in the morning. Enjoy your weekend. All next week, live with Tony Dibben. Tony Dibben in town, not in London. And he's bringing his son. We'll auction him off for charity sometime next week on WNCI.

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I'm JT Bosch. 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
1: You can still get in on that Ariana Grande giveaway. Her new album, Petal, came out Friday. We've got it on vinyl. You just got to follow us on Instagram at 97.9 WNCI. I'm JT Bosch. Olivia.

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1: You are a K-Pop stan. Spread the word. We do it every weekend right here, right about now. 2 hours, nothing but K-Pop and global pop. We're going to talk to the fellas of X-Love in a few moments, so get ready for them. But let's kick everything off the one, the only, Stray Kids. Run it.

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2: 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Let's go ATs now.

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1: Can't believe they are finally here, meeting them for the first time ever. X-Love, hello. Ooh.
2: Hi, everyone. We are
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1: Can I get the individual intros as well?
2: Okay. Hi, everyone. I am the leader and producer of X-Love. My name is Umuti. Nice to meet you. Ooh.
4: Ooh. Hello, everyone. My name is Rui. Nice to meet you.
5: Yay.
6: Hello. I'm Gorgeous Diva. I'm X-Love Hyun. Nice to meet you.
2: Today, 똑같아요.
6: Yeah, same. Like, yeah.
2: Diva?
6: Yes, okay. All day America.
2: Okay. Oh, yeah. In America, yes. Always Diva.
6: Yeah.
2: Oh, okay.
6: My personality is Gorgeous Diva. Yes. Yes.
2: Concept. Okay. Concept.
5: Hi, I'm Haru.
6: Yes. Yeah. Our mangne. Yeah. So cute.
1: Hey, you guys debuted in January 2025. How have your lives changed since that moment?
7: 일단은 저희가 많은 분들께서 저희를 일단 알아봐 주신 게 제일 크게 변한 저희의 지점인 것 같고요. 그리고 저희의 음악이 없었는데 일단 저희의 음악과 앨범이 여러 장이 생긴 게 또 달라진 또 부분이지 않을까 싶습니다.
8: First of all, I think the biggest change is that so many people recognize us now. Before our debut, we didn't have music of our own, so I think that's another major change.
1: Do you guys recall, since forming as a group, do you recall what I refer to as your, oh my God, I think we might be famous moment?
2: Sold out.
6: Sold out.
2: Sold out.
6: And
2: simple.
6: Yes.
2: Yeah. Sold out.
6: Our yes. SNS, all the contents, view, and everything.
2: No, you can feel when you're doing the concert and when you go on the stage, everybody is like full in love in the whole venue, and everybody like scream and clapping and, you know, just singing your song. That moment, it's magical. That moment giving us like, okay, I'm doing great.
1: All right, let me take a quick pause. 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
1: All right, guys, we're back. It's JoJo on the radio hanging out with X-Love. What do you guys, what do you think sets you apart from other groups? In other words, what is your superpower?
7: 아무래도 이제 저희 멤버 수가 그리 많지는 않아요. 이게 장점이라면 장점이고 단점이란 단점일 수도 있겠지만은 이 네 명이서 끈끈하게 하나로 뭉치는 상호간의 협력이 정말 튼튼한 것 같고요. 그래서 이제 무대에서 다인원에서 펼쳐지는 퍼포먼스만큼이나 에너제틱한 그런 모습을 보여드릴 수 있어서 이게 제일 큰 장점이지 않을까 싶습니다.
8: We only have four members, so that could be seen as either a strength or a weakness. But because of that, the bond and teamwork between us is incredibly strong. Even with fewer members, we're able to deliver performances that are just as energetic as much larger groups. I think that's our biggest strength.
1: Have you experienced in the States yet, when you do a performance or a fan meet or whatever, we do a thing, for some reason, the barking. Hoo, hoo, hoo, hoo.
33: Oh, yeah.
1: Yes. Have you experienced that?
2: Yeah.
1: Yes.
2: Yeah.
1: What's your thoughts on that? Do you enjoy that or is it just weird?
7: We love. We enjoy. It's really excited. Love. Yeah.
2: We together. We love that. And yeah. Also, when we're in Europe, everybody doing
7: foot walking.
1: What a rush. What a cool life you guys have.
2: Yeah, so cool. We love it.
1: Any funny fan encounters you can share?
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8: During One and Only, we have the give me energy fan chant part and I love it because it turns into a little game of who can be louder.
7: Every all the stage, give me energy. Energy! Energy. Energy like that. Yeah. So, it's so funny and excited.
1: You want to try it?
7: Oh, okay. Okay.
1: Yeah, give me. I'm the fan.
7: Okay. Oh, yeah, okay.
2: So when we doing, give me energy, energy, gotcha. Energy, energy.
1: Okay. Yeah. Yes. Okay, let's go for it.
2: Five, six, seven, go.
34: Give me energy,
1: energy,
34: energy,
1: energy.
34: Energy.
1: Energy.
7: Wow, energetic. Yeah. Oh my god. Wow.
1: Thank you. All right, let's play this track. Your focus track, Serve. What do you hope fans take from it when they watch the video, when they hear the song? What do you hope they take away?
35: Music video도 그렇고 가사도 그렇고 그
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8: Through both the music video and the lyrics, I hope Evils gain a lot of confidence from this song. In I, God, the four of us are portrayed as godlike figures, and I hope that Evils feel that they can become gods in their own life as well. There's also a storyline

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1: Let me throw a big shout to the fellas of Enhypen. Love those dudes. Got a chance to hang with them last weekend in San Diego. Of course, you know they did KCON. Got their Dark Moon series going on. That was awesome. Then, exclusive event at the House of Blues in San Diego, which I hosted that. Love those guys. So, yeah, here we go. Enhypen.

0: Portis, their upcoming concert in L.A. from the YouTube Theater, which is happening August 13th. It's going to be broadcast live to more than 870 theaters across 29 countries, including South Korea. So if you love Portis, get ready for that. NCT 127 releasing their 7th album, Blingy. That's coming out on August 24th to mark their 10th anniversary. It's the first since Mark left NCT and SM in April, just so you know. All right, coming up next, going to play La Seraphim, who you know is performing at our iHeartRadio Music Festival. 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
1: All right, guys, we back. It's JoJo on the radio. Khalid has collabed with Anyo Soap, who was the speaking voice of Jinu in K-pop Demon Hunters, although he did sing in one scene in the movie, and his voice is beautiful. And so is this track, man. This is called Something Special.

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1: 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This is Do Yo Dance.
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0: The K-Pop Mix with DJ XXL coming up in a few moments. Of course, don't forget to follow us, K-Pop with JoJo on Instagram. That's K-Pop with JoJo on IG. Let's kick off this hour with something from the global pop category. I'm talking about the ladies of Cat's Eye.
1: Hey, it's Cat's Eye.
0: 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Let's go!

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1: Let me do a big shout to the fellas of BTS. First day performing at our iHeartRadio Music Festival presented by Capital One. Two nights, September 18th and 19th. And they are performing on night one, the Friday night show, which is completely sold out, of course. Hooligan. BTS.

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1: Brace yourself. Look who just rolled up. 82 Major. Hello.
2: Whoa!
1: Yay! Let's do this. Gonna play Sign after the official 82 Major intro. Here we go.
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0: your K-pop stance. Spread the word. We do it every weekend right here, right about now. 2 hours, nothing but K-pop and global pop. A lot of stuff going on. A lot of stuff happening with BTS. And you probably heard most of this, but here we go. HYBE has taken legal action to shut down the sale of counterfeit BTS merch outside of U.S. venues. Also, BTS's album Arirang has re-entered the top 10 on the Billboard Top 200 Albums chart at number 9 after the FIFA World Cup performance. It's their 18th consecutive week on the chart. And one more thing, and I know you heard about this. BTS will not be submitting their music for the Grammy Awards this year. Let me repeat, they will not be submitting their music for the Grammy Awards this year. Apparently, BTS is over the Grammy. Coming up next, the K-pop mix with DJ XXL. Do not move.
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0: All right, here we go. This is the K-Pop Mix with the legendary DJ Triple XL, brought to you by my fave, Hello Soju. Yeah, Hello Soju, sparkling soju, crisp, refreshing, full of flavor. Hello Soju, every sip is a hit. 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

0: Sorry, DJ Triple XL in the mix. What up? It's JoJo on the radio from the global pop category. Big shouts to the ladies of Girl Set. This is Chat.
1: 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They trying to get me.

0: JoJo, the legendary DJ Triple XL doing his thing. Any requests for next week's mix, jump on his IG. Let the man know at DJ Triple XL. The K-pop mix brought to you by Hello Soju, sparkling soju, crisp, refreshing, and perfect for any day or night out. 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Every sip is a hit. Coming up next, going to play my dudes from Japan, J01. Going to play La Seraphim, Islet, and Cat's Eye. Maybe a few more surprises. Don't forget to follow us, K-Pop with JoJo, on Instagram. That's K-Pop with JoJo on IG.
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1: All right, guys, we back. It's JoJo on the radio. What up? These dudes, man, love. Big shouts to J01, the fellas from Japan. This is What You Doin'.

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It's called I Love It, I Love It, I Love It. Latest from Bella Kay. 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

0: Hi, it's Dave and Jimmy in the morning. All week next week, Tony Dibben, normally from London, will be here with us. 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

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Next chance to win $1,000 this morning, 9 a.m. with Dave and Jimmy. 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

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Okay, let's talk about a show. Bruno Mars at the Shoe was amazing. 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It's Risk It All. Just in Love with You on 97.9.

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Next chance to win $1,000 this morning, 9 a.m. with Dave and Jimmy. 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

my friends still make fun of me because when I met B.O.B., I called him Bob, but I did it on purpose because like T.I. and all of his friends call him Bob. 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

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Next chance to win $1,000 this morning, 9 a.m. with Dave and Jimmy. 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

Let's both be honest with each other. We need some money. And if you don't need money, then I need your money. Next chance to get your bills paid. 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Justin Love with you on WNCI, baby.

Hi, it's Dave and Jimmy in the morning. Enjoy your weekend. All next week, live with Tony Dibben. Tony Dibben in town, not in London. And he's bringing his son. We'll auction him off for charity sometime next week on WNCI.

So wifey and I have been talking about being snowbirds for a while because I'm just going to be honest with you. I hate the cold. And January in Ohio just makes me mad. No cap. But Teddy Swims coming to Columbus September 30th makes me happy again. 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You vibing with Justin Love. Latest from Teddy is Mr. Know-It-All. She

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The way to get started is to stop talking and begin doing. My love note to you tonight from Walt Disney. My name is Justin Love. Prince and Daddy loves you. Leisha, your husband, loves and some you, baby. Mama, I miss you. It's WNCI.

0: think you're going to enjoy this break if you're into revenge. Revenge. Revenge. Gone!
1: It's best served cold.
0: Okay, how do we get here?
2: All right, what's the pettiest thing you've ever done after a breakup? This was a Reddit topic.
1: Like to the person?
2: Yes.
0: Yes.
1: Oh, you could probably speak on this.
2: I can.
0: But we're going to get to that.
2: I also have a friend who peed in her ex's kitchen and just like peed and left it there and walked away and then texted me. And I'm like, why would you do that? Because she hated him. And then they got back together.
1: Oh, no.
2: Yes.
1: What's his name? Johnny Depp.
0: Okay. There's no science behind the people in Reddit.
2: And they're happy now. I'm like, how could you take that?
1: She must have a really nice pee.
2: She was very hydrated.
1: Wow. Yeah, it was very, no color to it.
0: What revenge do Reddit people say?
2: Okay, so one person cleaned the toilet with his toothbrush and put it back.
1: Yeah, that's the old classic.
0: It is a classic, but how do they know? If they don't know,
1: where's the fun?
2: Right.
1: Well, you'd probably tell them later, don't you think?
2: I think.
1: You have to, or there's no payoff.
2: Cut the tips off of all of his pants pockets.
1: I thought you were going to say something else.
2: No.
0: His pants pockets.
2: Or cut the crotch out of every suit he owned.
0: Oh.
1: All right.
0: Okay. Still all right.
2: Stole every single one of his power cords, including the one to his fridge.
0: Okay.
2: Whoa.
1: God.
2: Sucked raw fish into the curtain rods of his windows and
1: now we're getting
2: pulled
1: there. Him. Now we're getting somewhere.
0: I applaud
2: yes.
0: that.
2: Yes.
0: I applaud that.
1: Into the what?
2: The curtain rods curtain of his rods. Windows. Oh, so like...
1: How big are they? You can stick a fish in.
0: Well, if you uncork...
2: Like a... Yeah.
0: The two ends of a curtain rod.
1: Oh, the rod that holds the curtain. I was thinking the little thing that turns the blinders.
0: You're thinking too much. This is revenge.
2: No.
1: That's
2: actual,
1: a great one.
2: The rod.
1: You would never find where that smell's coming from.
2: That is pretty good. Let's see. someone was dating a DJ who was... using vinyl records and still had them.
1: So
2: she went
1: him?
2: Through his massive collection and put every record in the wrong sleeve.
0: Oh,
1: that's all right.
2: She knew that would bother him.
1: No. Take a knife and scratch them.
2: I know, yes. Right?
0: Go diagonally.
2: A woman was shoving the guy's clothes in a suitcase when her cat peed in it, so she just zipped it up and didn't say anything.
1: She left the cat in there?
2: Yeah. No. She let the cat pee in it, zipped up.
0: Like
2: pee.
0: Tupperware.
2: Yeah.
0: Let it marinate a week later. Oh, my God.
2: One person requested multiple visits to the guy's house by various religious groups like Jehovah's Witnesses, Mormons, and then even wrote, even if I'm resistant in person, keep trying. It's what's right for me. Hilarious.
1: My guess is that 99% of the post-breakup abuse now happens online, posting things.
0: Maybe.
2: Yeah, the revenge, for sure.
1: Yeah.
0: And
1: whether
0: now,
1: it's nudes or whatever.
0: Kelsey, your story of revenge.
2: Monday mattress story.
0: Monday mattress story.
2: So,
0: unless this is best of or we're on vacation, then it's just mattress story.
2: Okay. In college, I had a boyfriend that I thought was the one. And I bought some things for him. I had a little more money than he did, including a mattress, because he needed one. And he was tall. And he had a short one. I got him an extra
1: short
2: long
1: what?
2: One.
0: Yes.
1: Oh.
2: So I purchased a mattress for him.
1: After the breakup?
2: No.
1: During
2: while
1: the breakup.
2: We were dating.
1: During the,
2: so then
0: it's important to be comfortable with your back.
2: Yes. Yeah, so the first when we broke up, the first thing I thought of was he's gonna be stooping other girls on that mattress.
1: That's right.
2: And not me.
1: Oh, you know? He probably already had.
2: I never even thought about that when I bought it because I thought this is
1: this
2: forever.
1: Is our love mattress.
2: This is forever. You know, we're going to have babies together.
1: On this mattress.
2: I have named my babies with him.
1: You did?
2: Yeah. I wrote them in my diary.
1: What are they?
0: Kip.
2: Well, it was named after...
1: Kip.
0: She was invested in that
2: deceased mother.
0: Damn it.
1: If you've seen this dude, you don't look like his kid wouldn't be named Kip. Anyway, go ahead.
2: It was named after his deceased mother because...
1: Gladys?
2: No. I'm not going to say it.
0: You're making
2: anyway,
0: a mess of this. Let him tell her revenge.
2: So, I... called him up and I said, I want that mattress back. He's like, I'm not going to give you the mattress back. That's ridiculous. You know, you have a problem. And so I drove over there and knocked on his door and yelled in there. I know you're in there. Right. I want my mattress back. Like in college.
0: Wow.
1: It's all right.
2: Like just, I mean.
1: Do you have a weapon on you? All right, keep
0: be
1: going.
0: Quiet.
2: I had
0: be
2: no
0: quiet.
2: Weapon.
1: Keep going.
2: But I was so I was
1: out
2: like
1: of your
2: a,
1: mind.
2: A demon. You
1: Did
2: know?
1: You get it back?
2: No. So then I went back home and he called my roommate and he said, "You have to get her mental health help. There's something wrong with her."
1: Hey, Charlie, how about giving her a mattress
2: just
1: back?
2: Give him a mattress. That's
1: what
2: all
1: your
2: I want.
1: Roommate
2: you know?
1: Said. I hope she had your back.
2: All I want.
0: And you
2: is
0: never
2: my
0: got your mattress
2: never
0: back.
2: Never got the mattress back.
1: What a
2: no.
1: jerk. Let's get a hold of him now and tell him he owes you a mattress.
0: Yes. You have leverage now.
2: No.
0: You're famous. He ain't.
1: Yes.
2: I will
0: you got
2: not
0: money. He
2: do
0: don't.
2: That. No, because I realize now that it was never meant to be. And
1: but still, your mattress.
2: Who cares? I gave it to him. You don't ever give someone something and expect it.
1: You want your mattress back.
3: You want your mattress back.
0: That's all.
1: Does he
0: I
1: have
0: had.
1: Money now?
0: It's a working song.
1: Not that it matters.
2: I don't know if he has money, but he's very happy. He has a beautiful family. I follow him on social, and he's
1: so
2: very happy.
1: So he knows of you. He knows you follow him on social.
2: Yes.
1: You're
2: yes,
1: friends now.
2: Absolutely. And I'm sure he has multiple mattresses now. And
1: so how hard would it be to give you one?
2: But just the thought of, like, you know, having sex with another woman.
1: Oh, and he did. He wore that thing out.
2: Oh, you know he did.
0: You are
2: you know?
0: No help, and thank you for your help. This is Dave and Jim.
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20: 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On a train.

0: Dave and Jimmy. This is Dave Kalin, Jimmy Jam, and Kelsey Webb. I guarantee you, you're going to be a little smarter here in a couple minutes. This is Did You Know, Volume 93. Did you know most school districts have searchable databases of exactly what your teacher makes?
1: Yeah. No. Do that. State employees, right? I mean, you can find any state employee's salary.
2: State doesn't pay teachers, does it?
1: I don't know.
2: No.
1: But I already knew that.
0: Anyway, there's a database on my son-in-law's salary at Ola Tangi.
1: Oh, I'm looking
0: I just put in his name and out came his salary. I was
1: doesn't seem fair, you know?
0: No, it doesn't. I mean, some salaries are worth bragging it up, but you know,
2: public funds are paying you. Our taxpayer money pays you.
1: Still.
0: Did you know? Did you know about movies?
2: Oh, wait, by the way, one last note. Well, go ahead.
0: No, please. Please.
2: Jen, what's the youngest? I have the story here today.
1: Alpha.
2: Gen Z has tossed out the oldest money taboo. They all talk about their salaries. Everybody knows what everybody makes. Because
1: really?
2: You're sitting here saying it's not fair.
1: Huh.
2: And the next generation coming up doesn't care.
1: That's very interesting.
2: They all talk about salaries. Okay. All right.
0: You hear something about money in a reverse sort of way. There was a movie out in the late 90s called Trojan War. It starred Jennifer Love Hewitt. Have you ever heard of it?
1: No.
0: You would be forgiven to not have heard of it. It cost $15 million to make. It's made $309. That was its box office. Why? Because they stuck it in two theaters as a test.
1: Oh.
0: Nobody saw it. It was ice cold and they yanked it after a week.
1: Was Jennifer Love Hewitt's boobs bouncing around?
0: Dump.
2: She did ask some good ones, didn't
0: Dump.
2: She?
0: Thanks. That should take away from
1: watch that.
0: This.
1: Bouncy boobs.
0: Nearly $15 million in a loss, and you won jiggly boobs. All right. Yeah. Did you know Amelia Earhart was in an open marriage where both she and her husband could have sex with other people?
1: Excuse me?
0: It was her idea because she considered marriage, quote, foolish and faithfulness, quote, medieval.
1: Whoa, Amelia. What a Renaissance woman.
0: And then the husband caught wind of she's doing what? And she disappeared. Right. Did you know there's more than 400 different flavors of Kit Kats produced in Japan with some whack-ass tastes? Pear, soybean, blueberry cheesecake, though. That sounds all right. Green tea and wasabi.
1: Whoa.
0: I've seen this up close because when you go to Epcot, they're, you know, in the Japanese thing, they got a shop full of Japanese things. Mm-hmm. Their Kit Kats are insane.
1: Oh.
0: They're weird. One of them is like veal.
1: My Japanese neighbors came over and they brought dessert, and it was ice cream mixed with red beans.
2: Yeah.
1: And I was like, oh my.
0: Meanwhile, Jenny's ice cream, they're sitting there going, we haven't tried that yet.
1: Typical Tuesday.
0: Did you know you produce between 1 and 2 liters of nasal mucus every day?
1: Every day?
0: And you wind up swallowing it.
1: No way.
0: Except
1: Not
0: for me. I produce 3 gallons of nasal mucus a day.
2: You ever blow your nose so much, you're like, how could there be more coming? Where's it coming from?
1: It is so incredible. Like, I want to see inside my body where that's happening.
2: How can I be making more of this?
1: Right. Creating it.
2: Hell.
0: Did you know those inflatable dancing tubes you see outside of car dealerships
1: or
0: cell phone companies? They've been around since 1996. Jimmy, they were invented as part of the opening ceremonies for the Olympics in Atlanta of 1996.
1: No way.
0: Wow.
1: Huh. They work.
0: Yeah. Did you know Google sees its biggest spike in people searching for hangover cures on 2 dates? Guess what?
2: Hangover cures New Year's Day.
1: Ooh, that's a good one.
0: January 1st, you're right. And November 1st, the day after Halloween. Apparently, we get our drink on then and we don't know what we're doing then. Have you ever heard of the TV, the FX show? It's called The Americans.
1: No,
0: I'm not going to explain.
1: Tell us.
0: It was a series on for a bunch of years about Russian spies living in America amongst us and, you know, what they went. Apparently, it was so accurate that the CIA had to approve every episode, and it was like 10 years of this thing. So that's 100 things. They had to approve everything in there just to make sure they weren't revealing classified information because they thought that was cool.
1: Huh.
0: All right. No, I want to end on a did you know that'll blow your mind. Blow your mind. How about this? The San Diego Zoo Safari Park is home to two platypuses. And that's the only platypuses you will find outside of Australia.
1: That's it?
0: In Australia, there are squirrels. They're everywhere.
1: But what's platypus plural?
0: Platypuses. This is Dave and Jimmy.
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1: Good morning. Here's a look at what's happening. A Good Samaritan ended up having their vehicle stolen while trying to help a stranded motorist. The Madison County Sheriff's Office says it happened Sunday morning along State Route 161 east of Plain City. 39-year-old Chester Torrance of Columbus assaulted the driver that stopped to try to help him and took off in that driver's van. Torrance eventually stopped in a field and was taken into custody. He's charged with robbery and failure to comply. A busy portion of Riverside Drive closes today for the next 6 weeks. A closure is from Fishinger Road to River Park Drive with the replacement of a culvert scheduled to take 45 days. The detour is from Fishinger Road to I-270 up to 161. Acting Attorney General Todd Blanche says the Trump administration's agreed to scrap its nearly $2 billion anti-weaponization fund after weeks of negotiations with senators. Blanche announced on social media Sunday, saying the order creating the fund's been formally rescinded. That's just days before the Senate Judiciary Committee set the vote on Blanche's nomination for Attorney General. I'm Scott Jennings.
2: The work week will start with some clouds Monday morning. However, we'll see lots of sunshine by the afternoon. Temperatures a little cooler than normal, but comfortable around 81. I'm Storm Team 4 meteorologist Macy Tetrick on the Morning Zoo.

0: something had to make you laugh,
1: Kelsey.
0: Because, okay,
2: she gave me... I made you laugh?
1: She gave me finger pistols.
2: Yeah.
0: Dave and Jimmy with the Kelsey Break. All we do is win.
2: Yeah.
0: We're going to help you out right now.
2: How? Oh, I'm going to help you. I get it.
0: You, so blonde. You realize this isn't this ain't a practice. We really are.
2: Oh, are we on the air?
0: Yeah.
2: Okay. These are signs.
1: You're not so blonde. Anyway.
2: I'm trying out some darker roots right now.
1: Okay. So what do we do? They look nice. Is that what's going on?
2: Yeah.
1: Okay. I'd let it go all natural if I were you. What did you say? It looks like mousy, dirty brown hair.
2: Mousy, dirty brown hair. Yeah.
1: Go for that.
2: No, because I was saying Taylor Swift never highlights her hair.
1: Which I disagree with.
2: I think she doesn't.
1: I guarantee you she has a hairstylist that she pays.
2: Dave hates when we do this.
1: She pays more per year for her hairstylist than...
0: Do it live.
1: Yes, than you make.
0: Dave and Jimmy with the Kelsey Break. She's going to help you out. Hi, Kelsey.
2: Hi, Dave. These are signs that it may be time to end your relationship. Even if you love someone, you can love someone who's not the right person for you.
0: If you love somebody, set them free.
2: I know, right?
1: I'm not going there. All right, go ahead.
2: The chemistry is off. Chemistry is one of those very personal and subjective things. You deserve to be with a person you have crazy chemistry with.
0: It's one for one.
1: You got to have fun with them.
2: Yeah, right?
1: Yeah, right?
2: Yeah, you got to just like...
1: Or at least good sex.
2: Right. Or
0: No, good sex is not, does not a lifetime make.
2: No, there's going to be ebbs and flows. There's going to be times when your sex might be off, but the potential to have good sex needs to be there, right?
1: Okay. We had a sexologist on or something one time that said, good sex can make a bad relationship a lot better.
2: So true, right?
1: Yeah, now then maybe you're staying it for the wrong reasons if that's the case.
2: Yeah. If your needs are not being met, if you know the cost of staying in this relationship would be ignoring your needs, then you got to end it, Dave.
0: Okay. Survey says 2 for 2.
2: If your love language is not being spoken, everyone has their own way of feeling loved. Words of affirmation, gifts, acts of service, quality time, physical touch. If your partner is not capable of showing you love in the ways you expect, then you'll never feel loved by them.
0: This is not trending well.
1: I do them all.
2: You do. Oh, you do. You're.
0: Yeah, you are.
2: Really give.
0: You are affirmation. All of yourself.
2: Right. God.
0: My ass.
2: Let's see.
1: Which one don't I do? I do them all.
2: Words of affirmation. You have never affirmed me in my life or anybody else. I'm just saying you don't affirm anyone.
1: You don't know. You're not around me when I'm.
2: You're incapable of affirming.
1: Okay, I am. That's the only one I don't.
2: Okay.
1: Does your husband?
2: Yes.
1: He does words of affirmation. Oh, that's a new one.
2: That's not his love language, I'll say that. It doesn't come easy to him.
0: Give me an example. What would your husband sound like if he gave you a compliment? Or just grab one at random.
3: Hey, babe.
0: Yeah?
3: You look pretty hot today.
1: Does he say that?
3: Yeah.
2: Is that words of affirmation?
0: Yeah, it's words of affirmation. Affirmation is like the way you take care of our children.
2: Oh, no, he doesn't say that because I don't take good care of our children.
1: And that's words of affirmation. Saying you look hot is words of affirmation.
2: Yeah, it is. It's a spoken word.
1: Sure it is. Yeah, it's exactly what it is.
0: Chemical. Yeah. That is just
1: no, chemical is I want to do you.
0: And I'm a caveman.
1: Chemical is you got new Lululemons on. I want to do you in them.
0: Right.
2: Right, well, which I do have new Lululemons on.
1: And I'll probably... make you have sex when you go home today.
2: Yeah.
1: Aren't you excited?
2: Yeah. I have a lot of energy for sex.
1: Oh, yeah. When you go home
2: today at noon, I'll be really ready to go.
1: Oh, best nooner ever.
2: Oh, my gosh. I'll be like, yes, I want it so bad. Let's please do this in the middle of the day.
0: Would you wrap this thing up?
2: In broad daylight when my stomach.
1: So he can see every roll on your stomach?
0: Nook and cranny there.
2: No.
0: Of the now Thomas English
2: muffin. I don't have rolls any much so more. It's more like a Shar Pei dog.
1: Yeah. Oh, mushy skin.
0: Oh, so you've lost weight, but the skin hasn't caught up.
2: There's not a lot.
1: That's what happens when you get a little older.
2: Yeah, it's just kind of like...
1: Well, it's like hanging baggy skin.
2: Yeah.
1: Yeah, that's hot.
0: Wow, Jimmy, thank you. We all have it.
1: We all have it.
2: Okay. Right, and so I love to look down in the broad daylight at 12 p.m. and see fat skin moving around, like waves of it.
0: I applaud.
2: I really
0: you.
2: Enjoy that.
0: You make self-deprecation art.
1: I mean, I lost all that weight the last few years.
2: Yeah.
1: You don't think I take my shirt off? I have a bunch of pancakes hanging down there. Someone just
0: that's
1: stuck
0: us.
1: Them on.
0: How about you? This is Dave and Jimmy.
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0: Dave and Jimmy. This is Dave Kalin, Jimmy Jam, and Kelsey Webb. We're here to try another version of lip reading on the radio, which you would think wouldn't make sense because you can't see anybody talk. But Kelsey and Jimmy make it magic. Today, a current events version, Jimmy.
1: Oh.
2: All right.
1: Kinda.
2: I'm having trouble seeing your lips there, Kelsey.
1: Do I need to pull the blinds? Oh, just try. Let's just go for it, okay?
2: I'll just try, but you're really dark.
1: I'll use my lips today, right, Jimmy.
2: Maybe get closer.
1: Okay, but I'm trying, but the microphone.
2: That's fine.
1: Okay, is this okay?
2: Yeah, we'll do it. You ready?
1: Okay,
0: so
1: you ready?
0: Jimmy's in another studio, completely sonically
2: naked.
0: Naked and blind.
2: Yeah, that's how I like to do it. All right, you ready?
1: Yeah, I'm ready.
2: Wait, I'm going to turn down. I'm going to turn down the headphones, and now I can't hear a thing.
1: Here we go.
2: Do it again. I.
1: Good.
2: Got it.
1: Have.
2: Yeah.
1: Woo. Explosive. Yes. Diarrhea.
2: Diarrhea.
1: Yeah.
2: Diarrhea. I thought we were playing a game.
1: Okay. Ready.
2: Okay. Are we going again?
1: Yeah.
2: I have
1: Ozempic butt,
2: penis
1: butt,
2: beard
1: butt,
2: papilla
1: butt, booty
2: booty.
1: Yes.
2: Did I get it?
1: No.
2: Did I get the first part right?
1: Yeah.
2: Okay. I have Ozempic
1: butt.
2: Butt.
1: Yeah.
2: Is that it?
1: Yeah. You know, droopy butt. The elephant butt.
2: I can't. Should I turn it up?
1: Yeah, turn it up.
2: Turn it up?
1: Yeah. Yeah.
2: Hang on. All right. I can hear now. What?
1: You have Ozempic droopy butt. You said it.
2: That was it?
1: Yeah.
2: All right. We didn't celebrate.
1: Oh, no. I said,
2: oh, I didn't hear that. Okay.
1: Okay. Sorry. Ready?
2: Hang on. Okay.
1: Tony.
2: Yay!
1: Dibbin. Has. Great.
2: Teeth.
1: Yay!
2: Was that it?
1: Yeah, that was it.
2: Tony Dibbin has great teeth.
1: Yes!
2: I'm getting them all today.
0: I know.
1: Oh, my gosh.
2: All right.
0: Okay. Finally, that lip reading job you've always wanted is moments away.
1: I know.
2: Ready?
1: Yeah.
2: All right, hang on.
1: I'm ready.
2: I
1: have.
2: This is too easy. Abs.
1: No,
2: ass?
1: You do not have abs.
2: No. Am I in the right neighborhood?
1: Dark.
2: What?
1: Dark.
2: Shanga?
1: Dark. Shama.
2: Charmin.
1: Shamalong and Ding Dong. Yeah. Shamone. Yeah.
2: I don't get it. What is it? I have a...
1: Dark.
2: Give me an eye.
1: Dark.
2: Strong.
1: No. Dark.
2: Tony.
1: Dark.
2: Long.
1: Dark.
2: What's that? What are we...
1: Dark.
2: One more.
1: Dark.
2: I have a...
1: Dark.
2: Dog.
1: Dark.
2: Darn.
1: Close. Dark.
2: Darn it.
1: Dark heart.
2: Does it start with a D?
1: Yeah.
2: I have a...
1: D. Dark.
2: Dong.
1: Yes. That's it.
2: I have a dong.
1: You got it.
2: I have a dong.
1: Okay,
0: that's it.
2: What was it?
1: I have a dark heart.
2: Oh, dark is hard.
0: That was asking a lot,
2: me
0: Kelsey.
2: Say it. Dark. It doesn't.
1: Dark
2: it's
1: hard. Is
2: hard. It's impossible.
1: Yeah.
0: I was expecting Top Dog Law.
1: I did that before.
0: Still entertaining. We've done that?
1: I did Top Dog Law. You loved it.
0: Man, we've done a lot of episodes here. Season 3 of Lip Syncing on the Radio. That's Lip Reading on the Radio. This is Dave and Jimmy.
3: The work week will start with some clouds Monday morning. However, we'll see lots of sunshine by the afternoon. Temperatures a little cooler than normal, but comfortable around 81. I'm Storm Team 4 meteorologist Macy Patrick on the Morning Zoo.

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2: Good morning. I'm Kelsey Webb, and here's what's happening on this Monday morning. A busy portion of Riverside Drive closes today for the next 6 weeks. It's from Fischinger Road to River Park Drive with a replacement of a culvert scheduled to take 45 days. There have been nearly 1,000 speeding citations issued in a 270 blitz. The State Highway Patrol is teaming up with local law enforcement agencies in a targeted enforcement operation right now, and more than a dozen drivers were cited for going over 100 miles an hour. Ohio Senator Bernie Moreno is calling for his ex-son-in-law to drop out of his congressional re-election race. Moreno's daughter has accused Max Miller of physical abuse, but Miller denies the allegations. Moreno says Miller is dangerous and in need of serious help. A Columbus man is accused of carjacking a Good Samaritan in Madison County. Police say Chester Torrance assaulted a driver who stopped to help him with his disabled vehicle on 161 near Plain City last night. He took off in that person's van and was arrested after a brief chase. A child is dead after being hit by a vehicle in East Columbus on Friday night. It happened while the five-year-old was crossing the street with family at East Broad and Outerbout Streets. The driver did remain on the scene. Many Ohioans will see record-high electric bills this month, with July bills averaging 12% higher than last year. That increase is being attributed to rising rates and last month's hot weather. And the football Bucks are closing in on the start of training camp with the first practice coming up this Thursday. Storm Team 4 meteorologist Macy Tetrick says partly cloudy, 81 for the high today, sunny and 85 tomorrow. And that's what's happening on this Monday morning. I'm Kelsey Webb on the WNCI Morning Zoo.

0: Dave and Jimmy. Happy Monday. This is Dave Kalin. Kelsey Webb. Here comes Jimmy.
1: Jimmy's here.
0: Here we go.
1: Okay, almost there.
2: Almost what?
1: With the full cast of characters.
2: Oh, Tony's not coming in till for another hour.
1: Oh, okay.
0: Well, I'd like to hear that. I just told you.
1: Mm.
0: Oh, that's but all Derek comments are?
1: He would you love control to know information? Why?
2: Well, Tony was a handful yesterday.
1: A handful? It was his fault.
2: He better be funny this week, so I'm going to say. Better be
1: it
2: funny.
1: It wasn't his fault.
2: No, but.
1: He had trouble updates. Getting
0: wait,
1: in.
0: Hold on a second. Am I to understand that he has such a tremendous story, and yet the story cannot take place now?
2: I guess.
0: So we're going to wait till he
1: might
0: comes
1: well
0: in
1: wait,
0: to tell
1: right?
0: his story.
2: Yeah.
0: Okay. I mean, that's, okay, I understand. Yeah. Well, no, you look like I just spoiled the
2: recipe
0: to Coca-Cola.
2: You haven't spoiled anything. Just to me, a guy who's having travel plans is not a show.
1: No. Just an update.
2: I don't want to devote the whole show to, okay, his flight got canceled. All right.
1: Okay.
2: But... Because I get that's what's going to happen today, I guarantee.
1: Oh.
2: Yeah.
1: Well,
2: I don't think
1: I'm
2: that's,
1: sure he'll have a good
2: story.
1: But
2: it better
1: story.
2: Be funny.
1: Yeah.
0: I don't think it's the whole story,
1: no,
0: but...
1: No, yeah.
0: Okay.
1: Part
0: yeah.
1: of it.
2: So Tony had travel issues.
1: Okay.
2: And that's why he is late today. He didn't get into like 3 o'clock last night.
1: Oh, boy.
2: And, you know, I got updates every half hour. And I said, well, you know, buddy, why don't you take a little time, sleep a little, because we have a very busy week planned.
1: Mm-hmm.
2: And I didn't want him starting off
1: right.
2: exhausted.
0: Now, see, there's some answers to my questions. Thank you.
2: Yeah, so...
0: Now, the second biggest story in town is the fact you're wearing a Barry Manilow shirt.
1: Yeah!
2: It's true.
1: That's it.
2: Well, I
1: looks
2: learned...
1: Looks like a mannequin on there.
2: He looked like one in person, too.
1: Wax figure.
2: I couldn't yeah. believe it.
1: Was he great?
2: He was great.
1: Aw, good for
2: he
1: him.
2: He was just like he was like aww. When I saw him 5 years ago.
1: Yeah.
2: And his voice was... Last we heard, he did an interview on CBS Sunday Morning News, whatever their thing was.
1: Yeah.
2: He could barely talk. Do you remember?
1: Mm-hmm.
2: He's like, I don't have a voice after his cancer surgery, like 2 weeks ago. And he had no voice. And he just had lung surgery.
1: Mm.
2: And he was up there last night. And I'm sitting there going, is he lip syncing this whole thing? And he wasn't.
1: Yeah.
2: There were no tracks. No tracks. I mean, he had a full orchestra with him. And he didn't draw attention to the fact that he'd been sick at all, never said a word about it.
1: Oh, wow.
2: Yeah, just got up there and did the show as normal. And I was like, it was really weird. It was like a deja vu machine from like 5 years. It was the same voice, same show. And he did great. He did sit down a couple times on a stool, but it was no big deal. He's 82.
1: Ugh.
2: 82, man.
1: I don't understand it.
2: You know who his opener was? This was weird. He did a comedian instead of, you know, most people have some kind of musical opener. He had a sure. comedian come out for 20 minutes. It was John Heffron.
1: Really?
2: Who comes in here
1: yeah.
2: all the time.
1: Huh.
0: I missed John. I was wondering
2: I
0: what was up. Well, I'm glad you saw him.
2: And he was.
0: Does he look all right?
2: He looked okay.
0: He had his own problems, too.
2: Oh, I know. He had, like, he talked about that. He has vertigo issues.
1: Oh.
2: And he's like, yeah, I'm standing on the side of the stage here, and I might just fall right off, you know. I have vertigo issues. And,
1: huh.
2: and he talked about being old, which was, it was funny. His whole shtick was how the whole audience was old and how he doesn't relate to his kids and his grandkids.
1: Perfect.
2: And it was perfect. It was really funny. But I could not believe Barry effing Manilow sounded that good. And I learned something on the t-shirts. I went to Bruno Mars. And some dude was outside the stadium selling Bruno Mars shirts for mm-hmm. $20.
1: Mm-hmm.
2: And I didn't buy one. And I'm mm-hmm. like, oh, it would have been hilarious to work next day. It was just his face with the bandana on it. And I thought, I'll find him after the show. And he was gone. He's probably in jail. So this time, walking into the arena, I saw Barry Manilow knock off shirts.
1: You said, I'm not going to miss out.
2: No. I said, I'm going to hold it all night. I don't care. And I did one better. I wore it all night. I put it on. I wore a Barry Manilow shirt to a Barry Manilow concert.
1: And the next day.
2: And yes, it's beautiful. Woo,
1: it is.
0: I want to put a bow on this conversation. Tony Dibben information and whatever happened to him will come when he arrives. We're a radio station that just played Kalani. We're about to play Goo Goo Dolls. We just spent 4 minutes on Barry Manilow.

0: All right, celebs today. Ryan Lochte. Remember that guy?
1: Oh, yeah.
2: Swimmer.
0: It's a swimmer and liar. What was his... Why did he get in trouble?
1: What did he lie about? I don't remember.
3: Don't know enough.
0: Oh, about getting robbed or something when he was overseas. Yeah, he did something where he got in trouble. I forget what it was. Yeah. Tom Brady, 49. He can still nail any...
2: He's 49.
1: Yeah. Oh, yeah. Armed robbery in Rio. Sorry.
0: Tom Brady did armed robbery in Rio? Sweet.
2: And he looks great.
0: He could still get it on with any girl he wanted to.
1: Oh, yeah.
0: And he should. Why not? Spinderella cut it up one time. She's from this super group. They're an effect. She was the DJ. They had a falling out. She became friends with my mom when we went to Greece. She's a DJ now. And they ended up sitting together on the bus every single trip we took. Spinderella and Mommy Jam.
1: She loved your mom.
0: And Mommy Jam had no idea who she still does. No. I barely know Spinderella. Who else? Yeah, this day in history. Oh, Martin Sheen, if you care. 86, the old man. Martha Stewart, she's 85. She's in prison. 55 years ago today, Paul McCartney. Paul McCartney started this group. This is Wings, the group after the Beatles.
1: Oh.
0: Love this band. Well, listen to the beginning of this song. Come on, man.
1: Come on. Can you do any better than that, Jimmy? Man. The best you can do.
3: Listen, you holding up for Barry Manilow and these old songs
0: I'm
3: that you
0: sticking
3: love,
0: up these old
3: fun,
0: guys.
3: But you're becoming cantankerous where we wave in the back and go, hey, it's 2026.
0: Who cares?
3: I do.
0: Who cares? So last night I said to my date, we had seen Rick Springfield the Sunday before, and he was 76. We saw Manilow last night. He's 82. I'm like, so every Sunday we have to go see a performer who's washed up and 75 years old and plus.
3: Who's playing the fair Sunday? I mean, it's usually a great place.
1: Sunday?
0: Yesterday?
1: Wait, oh, yesterday?
3: Yeah.
1: Oh, they had two country acts cancel over the weekend due to illness.
0: Lack of ticket sales.
1: Low ticket sales. Yeah.
3: What's Cyspora? What do they have?
1: Oh, Cyclospora.
3: It hits the country music community first, usually. This is Dave and Jimmy.
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3: I've got the feeling today's going to be a special day. I don't know what direction we're going to go. I don't know what's going to happen, but it feels special. Feels memorable. Tragically memorable. Otherwise, today starts a little cloudy and then becomes spectacular at 65.

0: WNCI Goo Goo Dolls. That's an oldie. But you're middle-aged. Hi.
1: Goo Goo Dolls, Ohio State Fair. Wait.
2: Are they?
1: Yeah.
2: Sweet.
1: No, Jim Blossom.
0: What are they there?
3: No. Oh, my God.
0: Don't even try.
1: Those G-bands really get me every time.
0: Okay.
1: All right, a portion of Riverside Drive closes today for 45 days, 6 weeks. It's a small portion, but it's going to affect traffic big time. Ohio Senator Bernie Moreno is calling for his daughter's ex-husband to drop out of his congressional reelection race. It's very complicated. We'll go over that. This is the final week of the fair. Two concerts canceled over the weekend due to illness. We say low ticket sales because they're country concerts.
0: Or country stars eating salad, which is unnatural. So
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0: Dave and Jimmy, happy Monday. This is going to be a rare one, and I don't know where it's going, but somewhere there's going to be an accident on this show. It depends on whether it's just a minor fender bender or this outrageous SUV flipping multiple casualty event. I don't know. But man, we're going to drive down this road. Specifically, his name is Tony Dibben. He's in town. He'll be here later. We'll find out why. Now news.
1: Police have identified the suspect in Saturday's mass shooting at an In-N-Out Burger joint in Idaho, a 24-year-old man named Chad Williams. He shot himself dead after opening fire outside of the restaurant, killing 3 people, injuring 7 others. Right now, there is no known motive. An off-duty state trooper and an armed civilian both returned fire, preventing more casualties, say police. Also, President Trump says another round of talks with Iran starts today, and right now he stopped new airstrikes ahead of these talks, so perhaps progress. 2 notes that appear to have been sent by Nancy Guthrie's kidnapper shortly after her disappearance have been released to the public by the Pima County Sheriff's Department. And according to the second note, the kidnappers were not aware of her medical conditions and how bad they were, and that she perished shortly after being kidnapped, and that she is buried in the earth now.
20: It was an apology. Did you see that, basically, to Nancy Guthrie?
1: No.
20: Saying, we had no idea of her medical condition. We're so sorry.
1: Wow.
20: And then the sheriff comes out, this doof, and says, with these new notes, the release of these, we think it could really break the case. How? You've had these notes since day one. I don't get it.
1: I don't either. I mean, they're handwritten, so they're hoping maybe someone recognizes the handwriting. Who would handwrite a note?
0: Stupid people.
1: What?
0: Not in their right mind. Right, that would consider what was done as an option.
1: Put this whole plan together and then write it with your own handwriting?
0: But, I mean, knowing FBI and stuff, that thing has been fingerprinted, dusted, every possible thing has been done with it. If that's even legit.
1: Right. CBS Sports has placed former Cowboys quarterback and lead NFL analyst Tony Romo on leave after his DUI. J.J. Watt will replace him. He was arrested last week in the Milwaukee area. An open container of alcohol was found in his car. I did not know that.
20: Is it a fireable offense?
0: No, he's just on leave.
1: On leave, yeah.
20: I mean, what's that?
0: He's in timeout.
20: Put him on leave for 3 weeks and send him back. I mean,
0: maybe.
20: Look at the Ohio State women's basketball coach.
1: Mm-hmm.
20: Middle of the afternoon, he's at his house hammered. You know, did he drive his car to his house? And that's where they arrested him.
0: And
20: nothing happened to him as far as I know.
0: I think what CBS is doing is proper.
20: I do too. I just, I don't know why some people get a pass and some don't. That's all.
0: Okay.
1: It was the biggest weekend in box office history. So the new Spider-Man movie had a $355 million debut. And then The Odyssey made another $50 million. So that's the biggest box office weekend ever.
0: What?
1: Ever?
20: At the theater.
1: Yes.
20: I'm shocked.
1: Spider-Man and Odyssey.
20: Shocked.
0: Actually, I saw Odyssey. Spider-Man wouldn't be bad.
20: I just can't believe how many people are going to the theater. I mean, I didn't know we'd totally recovered from COVID.
0: This is comedian Mary Beth Marone on, it begins in Toronto, ends in London.
21: Toronto's cute. It's sort of like if they built New York City at Epcot. From far away, it looks like a real city, but if you knock on any of the building facades, it's hollow. So there's an airport in Toronto called Billy Bishop, which, that's not the name of an airport. Because, I was thinking about wordplay and how we need to ban it. I think it's gone too far. And I was trying to remember when I first had that thought. It was when I was in London. I was in a cab, and we drove past a bar that was called Jack the Chipper, which is a play on the name of serial killer slash rapist Jack the Ripper. So that would be like if in 20 years I opened a bar called Jeffrey Pepstein's. With an adjoining bowling alley called Galane's.
1: That was his,
21: see how quickly I can go from wordplay to sex trafficking?
20: Who is that?
0: Galane or the comedian? Mary Beth Maroon.
20: She's clever.
1: Is she? Yeah.
0: This is Dave and Jimmy.
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3: WNCI.
0: Not everyone's in a car. Not everyone's going to this certain part of town. But this thing happens today. Kelsey, it's...
1: Riverside Bush. Drive. Yeah, Fischinger to River Park Drive. It's just a small area. They're replacing a culvert, but it's going to take 45 days. So,
0: well, it's a small area, but it's
1: all
0: of the lanes.
1: Busy area.
0: And that's that.

0: love you, NC. I love you, Bruno, but I got bigger things. That's Bruno Mars. I just might. Olivia, she's a 20-year-old member of the show now. She went to see Spider-Man, and considering the box office haul this weekend was a record setter historically of all time.
1: Yeah.
0: All right. What was it like?
1: I loved it. It was really good. I love Tom Holland as Spider-Man.
0: But you're not a Marvel person.
1: I'm not like a crazy Marvel fan. Like, I'll watch them.
2: What was the plot here? It's not like the same thing over and over where he just becomes...
0: bit by a radioactive spider.
2: To go all the way back to the beginning, that's it again? He becomes Spider-Man?
1: No. So it's like extending from the last one where everyone forgets who he is. Like the spell or whatever. Because everyone...
2: We haven't seen it. Yeah. But it does just carry on the...
1: Yes, it carries on the previous story. So. Good. But it was really good. I liked it.
0: Was it long or it was like 80 minutes?
1: It was long, but it didn't feel that long.
0: It was long? Okay.
1: It was like... It didn't feel
0: that long.
1: It was like 2.5 hours, I would say.
0: Chelsea's told me that a very same thing over minutes.
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1: Good morning. I'm Kelsey Webb, and here's what's happening on this Monday morning. A busy portion of Riverside Drive closes today for the next 6 weeks. It's from Fischinger Road to River Park Drive with a replacement of a culvert scheduled to take 45 days. There have been nearly 1,000 speeding citations issued in a 270 blitz. The State Highway Patrol is teaming up with local law enforcement agencies in a targeted enforcement operation right now. Ohio Senator Bernie Moreno is calling for his ex-son-in-law to drop out of his congressional re-election race. Moreno's daughter has accused Max Miller of physical abuse, but Miller denies those allegations. Many Ohioans will see record-high electric bills this month, with July bills averaging 12% higher than last year. The increase is being attributed to rising rates and last month's hot weather. And the football Bucks are closing in on the start of training camp, with the first practice coming up this Thursday. Storm Team 4 meteorologist Macy Tetrick says partly cloudy,

0: high of 81 today, sunny and 85 tomorrow. And that's what's happening on this Monday morning. I'm Kelsey Webb on WNCI.
1: Dave and Jimmy, happy Monday. This is the Kaylin Jimmy Jam and Kelsey Webb. Headlines here, music news here. Later, Tony Dibben will join us. There's a story behind it. I hope it's entertaining. I hope you can, well, I don't know if you can relate.
2: I think most people have had issues.
3: Huh. Yeah.
2: Travel issues they can relate to.
3: Stranded places.
1: His is a new one for me.
2: Well, handled wrong, if that's what you mean.
1: Yeah. Now, your headlines brought to you by Wright Pat Credit Union.
2: The greatest story ever, maybe.
3: What?
2: Travis Kelce wants to become a country singer when he is done with his NFL career.
3: Oh, no.
2: He wants to go to Nashville and record an album.
1: Wait, whoa. That's okay.
3: Okay.
1: It's
2: hilarious.
1: If he would have said Travis wants to be a pop star, then we'd have problems.
2: It's hilarious because Bae's going to help him. You know she will.
3: Well, yeah.
2: And because it's him, every station in the freaking country is going to play the song, no matter how putrid it is.
1: Yeah, out of curiosity.
2: Apparently, he's saying to her a lot at the reception. And they say that he was using that as a test ground for how the crowd would react to him singing. Dude, he's a doofus. Of course he's going to believe all this. He already owns the Cleveland Guardians. He owns Garage Beer. And now he wants to be a country singer. Because Dave's right. Any fool could be a country singer, and they'll lap it up
1: and
2: put a cowboy hat on.
1: If it were ever to come out, we would give it a spin just for fun.
2: Yeah, we'd have to.
1: I want to hear what that would be.
2: It's easy to be country. That's my take.
3: Yeah.
2: Our boss posted a picture of him wearing two cowboy hats this weekend and said, "Which one looks better on me?" And I said, "Neither." Don't try to be country. You're New York hip hop busy boy rap group. Wannabe rapper. Don't act like you're country now because you're in some stupid shop that sold a hat.
3: Jeez.
2: Sorry.
3: You can't like two genres of music?
2: No, he can't.
3: Oh, okay.
2: Thank you.
3: Okay.
2: So the sheriff screwed up the Nancy Guthrie case from day one.
3: Aww.
2: This is crazy. There was a pilot of a high-tech surveillance plane. They wanted to fly it the day she was reported missing, that morning. And they said that's when the best chance would have been of catching these guys. Well, the guy who flies that plane that's equipped with infrared zoom cameras, he endorsed the opponent of the sheriff in that small hillbilly county.
3: So he was an enemy of
2: the sheriff. So the enemy said, "We don't want this guy to fly." And they fought about it all day. They finally let him go up after dark.
3: And
2: they wasted the whole first day where they could have tracked down this car running away with Nancy Guthrie. They blew the whole first day over political stuff.
3: That's just
2: this sheriff just
3: terrible.
2: He needs to go away and never be seen again, because the more he talks, the more stories that come out about him. He's killing his career.
1: Dave and Jimmy, now music news, and this is from NBC News, and it just broke overnight. Ariana Grande just plans to step away, period. She's already canceled some commitment she had to some musical in London. Her tour wraps up in about a month. And then her spokespeople say she's going away.
0: Well, she released the video for Petals over the weekend, and everyone was shocked by, I mean, her appearance is worse than
2: she looks horrific.
0: Ever. Yeah.
2: They say she's going to take time to get better and healthy. So they're admitting she's got health issues, and even her own camp.
0: Due to ongoing public scrutiny.
2: Well,
1: We have to cop to that.
3: Yeah.
1: Ongoing public scrutiny, like us being on the air, looking at a picture of her and going, "My God, what's going on?
2: I'm
1: going
2: to cancel my career because of public scrutiny."
3: No, she's going to take a step back.
1: She's going to just go away for a while.
2: And try to gain some weight.
0: Yeah.
2: Well, she's
0: but
2: sick.
0: She doesn't have to say that.
1: You don't have to say that.
3: Yeah.
2: It's obvious.
0: Right.
2: She is sick looking.
0: Yes.
2: All right. Now, she may not be sick, but she's sick looking and not healthy looking.
3: No, she's sick.
2: You think, but we don't know.
3: No.
1: Lorde was performing at Lollapalooza. This word just got to us. Even though her show was Thursday night, she paused the show three times because people were passing out due to dehydration. So the show kind of went, "Never met a diamond. Oh, God, this is going to pass out. They would never be royals. Oh, go get that white girl."
2: Come on, Lorde. Show must go on.
1: Not if they're dying in front of you.
3: Out.
2: Show must go on.
3: They could die.
2: Someone will take care of him. Keep singing.
1: Phil Collins for Reasons I Don't Know has admitted he nearly died in 2024 when excessive drinking caused his organs to start shutting down.
3: Oh, man.
1: MTV turned 45 on Saturday, so here's to 15 years of great music.
2: Yeah.
1: And two minor stories if you're a fan of Slipknot. Sid Wilson has been fired from the band. Reasons I don't know. Maybe he wasn't Slipknot-y enough. And the band Modest Mouse has ditched their guitarist for allegedly sending inappropriate text to an underage girl.
2: Yeah, okay.
1: Which is, if you're looking through the rock and roll playbook, that's a thing. Wasn't always a thing.
2: I bet it's always a thing. Elvis Presley married a freaking 13-year-old.
1: Yeah, but these days,
3: we care.
1: The bands are a little more informed about this stuff. There's receipts. Mm. This is Dave and Jimmy.
4: You're listening to the number one rated morning zoo.
2: But Jerry Lee Lewis married his 12-year-old cousin. Yeah. I mean, this has been going on and worse.
1: If those stories appeared in today's media,
2: oh, they'd be scrutinized.
1: I would see your point. Scrutinized. Launched into a rocket to Pluto.
5: We'll see clouds this morning, followed by lots of sunshine through the afternoon. It is a little breezy. Northerly wind around 10 miles per hour. Very comfortable today, though, with high around 81. Dry weather will start the week. Clear skies tonight with a low of 60. Lots of sunshine Tuesday and a high of 85. I'm Storm Team 4 meteorologist Macy Tetrick on the Morning Zoo.
1: Beautiful day. Hi, Kelsey.
3: Hi. A busy portion of Riverside closes today between Fischinger and River Park Drive. It's about a block. They're replacing a culvert, but it's going to take 6 weeks, 45 days.
1: How depressing that a four-lane roadway, a major artery, and there's just a sliver closed, but you can't get past it.
3: Right. Ohio Senator Bernie Moreno is calling for his ex-son-in-law to drop out of his congressional re-election race because Moreno's daughter has accused Max Miller of physical abuse, threats, even harming their child. Miller denies the allegations, and Moreno says he's dangerous and in need of serious psychological help.
2: That's good scandal there.
3: Right?
2: Bad scandal.
3: Scandal. Interesting.
2: Yeah.
3: Football Bucks start training camp this Thursday. Woo! I think 30 days till kickoff starts this week.
1: We're going to start told me Thursday.
3: Counting down. All right. Oh, Thursday. 30 days.
1: No, Tuesday. I'm sorry.
3: Oh, Tuesday. Tomorrow. Okay.
1: One of these.
2: Whoa, can't believe this is quick.
3: The Crew tied Miami over the weekend featuring the return of Lionel Messi. It was in Miami.
1: I don't think he played.
3: He did. He came in.
1: He did?
3: Yes. Lionel Messi's return.
1: No, he missed the All-Star game.
3: Yeah.
1: He was given a pass because he played in the World
3: Cup. He didn't play the whole game, but he came in. Ohio State Fair continues this week with Nelly performing tomorrow, Weird Al on Wednesday, and then on Saturday we have Jim Blossoms, Blues Traveler, Spin Doctors. Over the weekend, two country acts canceled due to illness.
2: Wink, wink. Illnesses, they're sick and out selling tickets.
1: I think with the state fair,
2: yeah, it's countrified.
1: The band's paid. Whether two people or a million show up, I think the band just gets paid.
2: You're probably right. That's how it was when they hired us one year.
1: So I believe the fact that there was sick.
2: Were you with us? We played the state fair one year.
3: No.
2: Yeah.
3: Wow.
2: And we thought it was a
3: and
2: ton.
3: You paid?
2: Yeah.
3: Really?
1: Yeah, I mean, not big money, but
2: for us it was big money.
1: For us,
2: they're
1: like, wow.
2: How much do you guys want to play the fair? And I forget what it was. I think I said, well, I'll charge them something they'll never pay. And it was like $2,000 a person. Well, we'll do it if you pay us each $2,000. And they paid us each $2,000. I'm like, I should have asked for $5,000.
3: And Barry Manilow performed his farewell tour in Columbus last night, rescheduled twice because of his lung cancer surgery. Jimmy was there.
2: I was shocked at how good he was.
3: Oh, man.
2: I really was. I got emotional a few times. I don't know why. I was lack of sleep. My date cried twice.
3: Aww. Or maybe.
2: But she looked over, saw she was with me, started crying. What?
3: Maybe you're experiencing some empathy for a man you'll never see again.
2: Well, I felt that a few times because it was called The Last Concert.
3: Right.
2: And I'm like, he's 82. He's probably going to be.
3: This is it.
2: Well, this could be it for him in the next few years. It's going to be so sad.
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0: gorgeous, tomorrow gorgeous, maybe something later in a week, but come on. Dave and Jimmy, this is Rando News. We're going to begin with two semi-gross stories. The first one is a proposed class action lawsuit. That's when a lot of people get together to feel they were wronged by one entity, and instead of like 1,000 lawsuits, they do just one. This one proposed against Taco Bell for giving them all cyclospora.
1: Yeah.
0: It's a proposed one. Right now, it stands at $200 a customer if it really goes to whatever.
1: The first guy was a guy in Youngstown who ate at the Taco Bell.
0: Hmm.
1: Yeah.
0: Second gross story. I'm going to have to paint this picture before I play this dude. Workers have begun the process of removing thousands of gallons of rotting fish sauce from a Canadian plant that was abandoned 20-some years ago.
1: Ew.
0: So imagine bucket after bucket after bucket of the smelliest stuff. If it was fresh, the smelliest stuff, if it was fresh. It's been there 20-plus years. And finally, after enough bitching, the government said, all right, we'll do something about it.
2: The people of St. Mary's can take their town back away from this fish sauce. We couldn't be more proud than to be standing here today and watching this fish sauce leave this community.
0: 20 years of buckets of rotting fish sauce.
1: Oh, man.
0: And you live down the street from that. Ugh. This is interesting because Jimmy and I believe that when you get a lot of money in a lottery, your life just goes to the crapper and you can't stop it.
3: The other side's coming to get you.
0: A man named James Farthing won $167 million in Kentucky's Powerball last year. He was arrested on domestic violence charges. Mm. This is his fourth arrest since winning that money. I don't think it always plays out this way, but you hear these stories and you wonder, I guess all the money in the world doesn't make you happy.
1: Or you were already a person who is likely to gamble, maybe had a gambling issue.
3: Well,
1: a volatile
3: lot of times,
1: character, who knows?
3: Health issues hit these people a lot. I don't know why.
1: Hmm.
0: Well, try me. Give me all that money and let me see how I play with it. This is very embarrassing. A U.S. government map of Africa. How to say this? The State Department was making a presentation at a global conference in Brazil. Okay, and they whipped out a map of Africa to explain some things. The map had every country mislabeled. Everyone.
1: What?
3: This happens sometimes when an intern does it.
0: Well, now they're going like, well, the State Department said, apparently somebody used AI to create it. That's not good. That's not good.
1: I think AI would get it right.
0: You think?
1: Yeah.
0: A baby made history. And man, this is sad and could be potentially fantastic. This baby was delivered last year at a St. Louis hospital, and it was the smallest baby ever delivered. This baby was 12.3 ounces.
1: Aww.
0: I've had bigger steaks.
1: Aww.
0: The baby spent her entire first year in NIC.
1: Wow.
0: She finally gets to go home.
1: Oh, wow.
0: So just after, she was born at 22 weeks, and the last year has not been easy. And she's been barely around, kicking around in operations and that and everything. But, I mean, damn, we wish them well.
1: Mm.
0: All right, roller coaster news. It ain't happening now, but they're going to build this thing. Six Flags Great Adventure Roller Coaster Park in New Jersey will debut next year a roller coaster called the Bakawana. The upcoming attraction will take the title of the world's tallest and fastest spinning roller coaster on planet Earth. Lackawanna will also feature the world's first floorless spinning design, the world's first upside-down launch, the world's fastest inversion at 80 miles an hour, and the world's longest stall inversion. In other words, when it goes upside down, it stops.
3: Nope.
0: No, thanks.
3: Nope.
0: Nope. Roller coaster enthusiasts have, like, stiffened pants because of this, but, I mean, at some point, just because you technically can make it, do you put people in it? Everything I just told you. Imagine this thing. It's going to shake you up. It's going to stomp you. It's going to freak you out. It's going to run like a lightning bolt.
3: Do it till someone dies.
0: Yeah.
1: Why? Or gets hurt.
0: My prediction is within a week.
1: Oh, God.
0: Someone will be escorted off.
3: Really?
0: That not in good
3: condition.
0: See. That's just me. No, I don't want to do that. This kind of makes me sad. Some, not all, Gen Z job seekers are so frustrated by the job market and finding one, some have turned to Etsy and witches. There are witches on Etsy that will cast magic spells for a certain amount of money for you to to help your job seeking.
1: Okay. You need a witch.
0: First of all, witches can be good or bad. Mm-hmm. Witches can have powers, or maybe they don't. Or maybe it's all facade.
1: Glinda, Elphaba.
0: But Etsy witches? That's the real deal. if you're going to go for a witch, get it on Etsy. All right. Finally, did you know? And stop your giggles. Every word I'm about to say is true. Glass blowers use 3 different furnaces to make their glass.
3: I always wondered about that.
0: Don't stop. And one of those furnaces is called a glory hole.
1: Awesome. There it is. Thank you, Dave.
0: This is Dave and Jimmy.
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0: 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Beautiful today. Beautiful tomorrow. 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

0: WNCI and Harry Styles, American Girls. Tony Dittman, who we're about to talk to in just a moment, and you're going to get some stories. Tony Dittman and friends are staying at the Hotel Levesque. Beautiful place. Actually, I think Levesque is French for too good for us. Hotel Levesque.
1: Earlier crash being cleared out of the way. ODOT cleaning up debris, though. 670 eastbound near 5th Avenue. Stay to the right to get by. Left lane blocked on 70 westbound past 270 on the east side. We had six vehicles involved in this crash. The backup starts before 256. I'm Johnny Hill from the Total Traffic Center.
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3: Good morning. I'm Kelsey Webb, and here's what's happening on this Monday morning. A busy portion of Riverside Drive closes today for the next 6 weeks. It's from Fischinger Road to River Park Drive with a replacement of a culvert scheduled to take 45 days. There have been nearly 1,000 speeding citations issued in a 270 blitz. The State Highway Patrol is teaming up with local law enforcement agencies in a targeted enforcement operation right now. Ohio Senator Bernie Moreno is calling for his ex-son-in-law to drop out of his congressional re-election race. Moreno's daughter has accused Max Miller of physical abuse, but Miller denies those allegations. Many Ohioans will see record high electric bills this month, with July bills averaging 12% higher than last year. The increase is being attributed to rising rates and last month's hot weather. And the football Bucks are closing in on the start of training camp, with the first practice coming up this Thursday. Storm Team 4 meteorologist Macy Tetrick says partly cloudy, a high of 81 today, sunny and 85 tomorrow. And that's what's happening on this Monday morning. I'm Kelsey Webb on WNCI.
0: Dave and Jimmy, happy Monday. This is Dave Kalin, Jimmy Jam, Kelsey Webb, and finally, Tony Dippin.
4: Well, good morning.
5: They're back.
4: Morning.
6: All right.
4: Yay. I am back. Normally it's yearly, but now I'm back twice in
0: bi-monthly. Tony has an amazing story to share with you. It's not going to be right now. We're going to make some space for it in the next break. But he'll be here all week. And boy, you're going to have some fun.
5: Oh, he already has.
4: Bring it on, Dave.
0: Okay.
5: All right. Kind of starting out a little behind the eight ball here.
4: Okay.
5: Right? You're a little sluggish out of the gate here. You'll be tired from day one.
4: Yes.
5: But we'll get into it.
0: Now your celebrity news brought to you by Wright Pat Credit Union.
5: Travis Kelce is seriously considering a country music career.
7: Didn't we hear? Oh, he did a duet with who? Dolly Parton? He was on a song.
5: He and his brother
0: did Christmas music.
5: Yeah, yeah, remember they did a charity album. Yeah, they did a Christmas song.
7: So he can sing enough.
5: He can sing enough.
7: Yeah.
5: To when your wife is Taylor Swift, to get a record deal.
7: As a country artist. Yeah.
5: Right, because anyone can sing country. You could sing country, Tony.
6: I'll have a go.
5: Yeah, you could.
7: I'll have a go.
5: You could. So, my girl and my horse. That's it.
7: Yeah.
5: That's it.
7: Beer.
5: Yeah. You're done.
7: Heartache.
5: You're done. America.
7: Livestock. Guns.
0: Yeah. Livestock? Even farmers don't refer to it as livestock.
5: Don't mess with my livestock.
0: Number one song in America. Don't mess with my livestock.
5: But it's easy, obviously. Country music is easy to sing. And it just going to be so gross if he does this because Taylor.
0: I want it.
5: I do too. I want to laugh at it.
0: Don't
5: but it won't be bad. She will not let him release something bad.
7: No, yeah.
5: She will help write it. She will make sure that they use the latest technology. If he doesn't hold a note out,
7: fix his pitch.
5: Yes.
0: Yeah. Okay.
5: Exactly. So maybe that's his whole thing. Yeah, I'll marry you, Taylor.
0: Oh,
5: because
0: stop.
5: He wants to have a country career. Because looks wise, she's not good enough for a superstar and football superstar.
0: Stop looking into his.
5: What? I'm talking strictly looks.
7: This is his long game.
5: Yeah.
0: He's a knuckle dragon caveman who plays NFL. He's gregarious and fun. Let him have his moment.
5: He's an Ohio boy. I like him.
0: You're gracing him with the intellect of some sort of scheme, and he doesn't have that.
5: Well, she married a dude who's going to have CTE syndrome soon. He's a lineman. They get it worse than anybody. No, I hate to say it.
7: Terrible to say.
5: It's true, though. They all get it.
7: You can say it's possible. You can't say he's going to have it soon.
5: They all get it.
0: Just over the weekend, there's another NFL player who claims that they're having that.
5: Parkinson's. That's a different deal. But they all get it. They all get something, these NFL guys.
0: It's not jokeable.
5: I'm not joking. I'm telling you, my laugh.
7: Not all NFL guys get a brain thing.
5: No, they do.
7: No.
5: I'm telling you. I know from the inside. I know a guy who knows a lot of them, and he told me they all have some form of it. Okay. You're getting your head
7: I get that.
5: Bashed in,
7: we
5: man.
7: We don't hear every day that someone...
5: Can I please move on?
0: When Jimmy's run out of rhetorical responses, he says, please move
5: on. Last night at Barry Manilow, they flashed a picture up of him, like from his first album. He goes, and I released this album, a big picture of him. And he looked like, you know, dog face, horse face, long hair. And he goes, I look like Taylor Swift on a bad hair day. I was like, he does.
7: Aww.
5: So the Nancy Guthrie investigation was fumbled from day one. That's what the Wall Street Journal says. The sheriff there, his name is Chris Nanos. Damn, Greek. Anyway, his name is Chris Nanos. And he... they had an airplane ready to fly on day number one. Story came in that morning. Nancy Guthrie's missing. They have a plane that has infrared, zoom, high tech. And the guy that was supposed to fly that plane is a political enemy of this guy. He supported his opponent. He got to run for sheriff. It's a political office.
7: Mm-hmm.
5: So because of that, this Chris Nanos said, don't let him fly that plane. They argued about it all day. He finally ended up letting this guy fly at night. They lost all the daylight, all the time that this car could have been driving away with Nancy Guthrie in it.
7: Yeah.
5: And this guy is just one disaster after another. Meanwhile, two more, I don't know why these were released to the public, but two more ransom notes have been released to the public. And in one of them, the captors, is that the right word?
7: Kidnappers, yeah.
5: Claim that she was dead, the second one. They said, we did not fully grasp the seriousness of her physical condition. We never intended to hurt her. That was not our intention. She perished shortly after she was taken. We believe it was heart-related. She's buried in nature now. Nothing you could have done could have changed the outcome. We are truly sorry.
7: Wow.
5: Now, if these are legit.
7: Yeah.
5: Here's Nancy responding. She actually believed both those notes.
6: It has been months since our mom was taken from us. We are in a nightmare that will not end. We will never stop looking for her. So I'm asking you, begging you, to do the right thing now. Help us find her. Tell us where to look for her. I truly believe it is never too late to do the right thing. I believe there is always a way.
5: All right, so anyway, it's not getting any better. This is an ugly story if it's true. There's a story saying that Blake Lively was so upset that Taylor Swift didn't invite her to the Super Bowl that she threatened to release years of Taylor's private messages. So,
7: what?
5: She contacted Taylor Swift and said, can you publicly state that there's no tension between us? Because people are wondering why. And we did too.
7: Yeah.
5: Why wasn't Blake Lively in the suite at the Super Bowl? Remember, this was before all the Justin Baldoni stuff.
7: Uh-huh.
5: And we're like, why in the world? She took Ice Spice, and I can't remember who else. Ice Spice doing her little satanic hand signs or whatever. And now a story's coming out, and Blake is denying this. Her rep said this is categorically false. It's just more high school drama between those two. That's so good.
7: Man.
5: Do you know anything about those names I just said, Tony?
8: Absolutely not.
7: Oh.
8: I know Blake Lively.
5: All right. Yeah. And you know Taylor, obviously. Yeah.
7: They broke up. Their friendship.
8: Yeah.
7: Over did Justin Baldoni in the movie.
8: Yeah, but she didn't go to the wedding either, did she?
7: No way. Oh, she's been long gone.
8: I had more chance of going to the wedding.
5: Mm-hmm. You did? Yeah. Ariana Grande will step away from the public light after her tour ends because she's getting so much scrutiny about her weight. Yeah. Her rep says she looks forward to finishing the tour and ending it on a high note, both healthily and happily, then taking a much-deserved break from public-facing work appearances.
7: So that's not saying she's going to leave to get healthy, right?
5: So she's healthy now is what they're trying to say. Which she does not look healthy. I don't want to say she's not because we don't know.
7: Well, she released the video for her new song, Petals, over the weekend, and everyone was shocked. I mean,
5: you could see her thinner than chest ever. Bones.
7: Yeah.
5: Yeah, it's
7: It's very
5: looks
7: sad.
5: Horrible.
7: Yeah.
0: Petal, the name of the album, is a reference to her weight.
5: Exactly.
7: Dave.
2: You're listening to the number one rated morning zoo.
9: With Dave and Jimmy.
2: Yeah. WNCI.
5: That's a stretch, but I give you an A for effort.
0: At 7:09 is what you're going to get. Yeah. Sorry.
7: She just said she had to take a step back because everyone's scrutinizing her. And then you scrutinize her.
0: No, I've been there too. I've said publicly here on the radio, she doesn't look well.
7: Yeah.
0: She looks like she needs help.
7: But then
0: help.
7: You made a joke.
0: Yes. Mea culpa.
10: We'll see clouds this morning, followed by lots of sunshine through the afternoon. It is a little breezy, northerly wind around 10 miles per hour. Very comfortable today, though, with a high around 81. Dry weather will start the week. Clear skies tonight with a low of 60. Lots of sunshine Tuesday and a high of 85. I'm Storm Team 4 meteorologist Macy Tetrick on the Morning Zoo.
0: We're going to do news here, and then Tony, after the break, is going to tell us a story, hopefully, that is you can relate to, unfortunately, or just amazing. Hi, Kelsey.
7: Hi, the Ohio State Fair continues this week. So we have Nelly tomorrow, Weird Al on Wednesday, and then Saturday is Jim Blossom's Blues Traveler Spin Doctors. Over the weekend, two country acts canceled their shows, both due to illness.
0: Which I believe. Which I believe.
7: Maybe, yeah.
5: Why don't they get better acts out there? Is that just what you get in a 10,000 seat place?
0: I think there's a budget involved, too.
7: I think so.
0: You're not bringing 21 pilots to the fair.
5: Well, it's only 10,000. That's the problem. There probably aren't many acts because they could sell them out. They had Third Eye Blind out there. They sold it out. You know, but just always these weird acts, like these C, D level acts,
7: fair
5: right?
7: Fair acts, man.
5: I know.
7: I mean, yeah.
5: Yeah, but for the right money,
7: I mean, I saw
5: you'll play anywhere. Rick Springfield for Union County Fair is a pretty big name.
7: Yeah.
5: So for the right money, you'll play anywhere.
7: Okay.
5: Who did you see out there?
7: I mean, I've seen Kesha, Kelly Clarkson.
5: Yeah.
7: Those are pretty big names.
5: At the Ohio State Fair?
7: Yeah.
5: 10,000 seaters?
7: Yeah.
5: Kelly Clarkson?
7: Yeah, but I mean, it was a long time ago. Maybe she wasn't who she is today, but still. Very interesting story going on in politics. Ohio Senator Bernie Moreno is calling for his ex-son-in-law to drop out of his congressional reelection race because his daughter has accused this man, Max Miller, of physical abuse, threats, even abusing their child. Miller denies the allegations. He posted on X a Dropbox that supposedly contains the evidence that he's innocent. So files in a Dropbox, who knows?
0: Okay, let's take the allegations for a moment, and they'll play out to what they are.
7: And Moreno is saying that he's dangerous and needs psychological help.
0: If my daughter got divorced from a dude, what side do you think I'm going to be on?
7: Obviously.
5: Here's Moreno. You want to hear it?
7: Yeah.
0: Really?
5: Or this might be...
7: Yeah, why not?
5: I don't know if this is him or the guy denying the accusation, but it's got a sound clip.
11: Let me begin with the most painful accusation of all. I have never abused our daughter. I categorically deny abusing my former...
5: That's a...
7: Categorically denying. These are categorically false. Everyone uses that word.
5: It's a good word.
7: Yeah.
5: Okay, so this is the dude. This
7: is Max Miller.
5: Miller, whoever the hell he is.
7: Yes. He's accused of... I mean, the daughter had her collarbone broke and bruising. And he said, well, if I was responsible for that, why did she, this woman, come and make me dinner 5 days later? And it's documented.
5: How old is Bernie Moreno that he has a son-in-law that's old enough to run for office?
7: Oh, I don't know. This guy's pretty young. Huh. Also, crew tied Miami over the weekend, and Lionel Messi made his return. Played for a bit. Didn't make any contact.
0: Stretched his legs, and kicked the ball.
7: He's not my
12: favorite person. He's not my favorite person.
5: Why isn't he your favorite person?
12: Because they dumped us out of the World Cup.
0: They killed the...
5: Dude, you weren't even close in that game. Stop it.
12: Well, if we had a different ref, we would have been.
5: Oh!
0: Hang on.
5: That's soccer, man. Everybody,
0: get revved up because it'll be great. On the other side of this story, imagine yourself as Tony, and how did he get from here to...
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0: That's it for the ads. This is the good news.
1: The work week will start with some clouds Monday morning. However, we'll see lots of sunshine by the afternoon. Temperatures a little cooler than normal, but comfortable around 81. I'm Storm Team 4 meteorologist Macy Tetrick on the Morning Zoo.
0: You're about to hear an amazing story from Tony Dibben. Give credit where it's due. Tony is staying at the Hotel Levesque, and today is Martini Monday. $12 martinis. Not yet, dude. Okay. Wake up a bit. At the Keep Kitchen and Liquor Bar at the Hotel Levesque. For more, Google Hotel Levesque. Dave and Jimmy. This is Tony Dibben.
2: Well, hello.
3: Hello, mate.
0: Tony's great to been be with us many, many times, many times. But up to this moment, you've gotten here relatively easily.
2: We had one drama before where they lost my case. Remember, they lost all my clothes.
3: Oh, yeah.
2: Kind of,
3: yeah.
4: And, yeah, well, no clothes.
2: We were in Target at 3 a.m. You were buying me pants.
3: Wow. And we do that on a normal trip.
2: No, that sucks. And so other than that, it's been like get a flight from London to America and then find a flight and end up here, right?
0: Where did things go upside down? Because things went upside down.
2: Oh, things went seriously upside down. So picture the scene. I get the offer to have 28 hours in New York City. I think I'll bring my son with me on this trip, show him New York, bring him here and introduce him to all of you fine people, right? So it's all going really well. We're on a Hudson River cruise, just living our best lives, looking at the Statue of Liberty, and my phone is going. And I'm like, what idiot's ringing me now? And I look at the phone, and I thought, this can't be good. This is the people I booked the flights with.
3: Travel agent?
2: Yeah, so hello? Yes, your flight from JFK to Columbus is cancelled.
3: Cancelled, gone.
2: You're gone. You're not getting on it. There is no flight. Oh, well, sure, get another one. Oh, no, there is no other one. We can probably get you one on Wednesday. We have no seats until Wednesday. Now, what? I'm in New York. I've got no hotel because it's all now gone to the wall. I've got to be here for you.
3: Do you have your luggage with you?
2: No, that's in the storage in the hotel we had stayed in. Okay. So now I had to cross New York to get the cases. And then this idea forms in my head. Well, we'll have to rent a car. It can't be that far. And so I called the travel agent back and go,
3: you know, you're in America, right?
2: I discovered that and said, well, just rent me a car and we'll just set off and we'll hope for the best. So we got a car at JFK and they kept giving me these funny looks. They said, where are you going? And I was like, oh, I'm going to Columbus. And they were like, what?
3: Wait a minute.
2: This British guy is not going to Columbus.
3: What kind of country are we living in where they're going to rent some Brit a car?
2: Literally did not ask me a question about driving. Just gave me the keys.
3: He drives on the wrong side of the road,
2: yep, right?
3: For starters. His insurance is God knows what. They won't even rent us a car without looking at our insurance and our deductible. And because I just rented one last week. You have to do all this crap. And they rented you one?
2: Yeah, I have to do what you have to do back home. It was unbelievable. I gave them my driving license and they didn't even ask, have you driven in America before? No, they just handed me the key, tapped the trunk and said, see you later. And then we were on the road. And then we hit the open road of New York. Now, I'm used
3: to driving in New York City.
2: Yeah, I'm used to driving around London. This was
5: on the left side of the street.
2: I'm on the wrong side of an 8-lane road.
5: My navigator over there
2: is peering through his fingers going, we're gonna die. And and then I get this great text from
3: Dave. Was it impossible to drive on the wrong side of the road in New York City?
2: No, do you know what? I'm left-handed. So after a couple of minutes, I got into the swing of it.
3: No, you think you're in the swing until you hit an exit ramp or something.
2: We ended up, I got to tell you, we ended up driving back into Manhattan where we just got a train from to get the car. And then we ended up in Harlem, and I'm trying to be a tour guide.
3: How'd that go in Harlem?
2: That was interesting.
3: You didn't stick out,
2: So here we are in
3: driving
2: Harlem.
3: Driving on the wrong side of the road.
2: And then we ended up in New Jersey, and then it was literally planes, trains, and automobiles was just going through my head, and I'm thinking, how am I going to get from here to Columbus? And then my son there, Dexter, is in the studio with us, punched it into the sat-nav, right?
5: So sat-nav.
2: And, or you call it GPS?
3: It's the same thing.
5: And it came out navigation.
2: 8 hours, 47 minutes.
0: Mm. Yeah. And that's being kind.
5: Yeah, we know.
0: That's being kind.
2: So
5: you didn't look this up before you set out?
2: I mean, I said it's about 6-7 hours.
5: No.
2: Gotta be. No. So we passed through New Jersey. Then we head into Pennsylvania, Dave.
5: Oh, what a large state.
0: Which is the longest state in the world.
2: And yes, I know that
0: it
2: now.
0: It is. It's long.
2: And I got this great message from Dave saying the scenery is spectacular. Well, I nearly met God himself in Pennsylvania last night. So we're on some road, I don't know, we're on I-80, that's the road. Yep.
0: That's
2: so
0: big,
2: we're
0: long
2: cruising
0: road.
2: Along, there's nothing happening on that road, right?
3: That's
2: I'm
3: nice.
2: I'm saying to Dexter, look out, there's going to be things to look at. And he's looking at his iPad, he's watching Loki, there's nothing to see. And, there'll be something to see in a minute. And then the storm arrives from, I mean, it was like, it was worse than the storm in Fortnite that was chasing us down this road, right? And then you're on the phone after Barry Mann. And I'm driving along. I can see nothing out the front window. I've got the full beams on. I've got the full beams
5: on. And you're talking to Jimmy?
2: Yep.
5: Oh.
2: And he's going, how's the drive going, man? I'm like, great, I think I'm going to die. And literally, when there's lightning, I can see where I'm going. Other than that, I couldn't see. There was, you know, when it's just sheet rain coming at you like this? Josh. And at one point, I thought a little house with a little girl and a dog followed by a scarecrow lying in a tin man was going to come flying past the windows of the car. And then as quick as it came, phew, the storm was gone.
5: Aww.
2: And we ended up, dropping into Ohio. And then I got very excited. I thought, here we go.
3: Yeah.
2: Well, we're here. No, we're not here. No. There's 298 miles
0: to go. A while ago.
2: Who moved Columbus? And then I kept seeing signs for Cleveland, where we've been many times. And I thought, well, it's not that far. It's a kind of a Taco Bell distance, I remember.
3: It's not that far, yeah.
2: Right. Well, I wasn't in Cleveland, was I? I was in South Cleveland.
3: I don't know.
2: I don't know where it is either, but it was a long way from Cleveland.
3: Ohio's not that big. You can get here anywhere in Ohio 2.5 hours, 3 hours.
2: Mm. Yes, which is great after you've done 5 hours.
3: Well,
2: from
0: total driving time was how long?
2: About 9 hours.
0: Okay.
2: Yeah.
0: First of all, even an American would have a hard time on that kind of distance.
2: It's amazing. I feel so proud of myself for doing it.
0: Yes. You should.
3: And you got it at what time?
2: I got it at 2:57.
3: Okay, you got 3 a.m. That his time is 8 in the morning.
2: Yeah.
0: Oh, you stayed up all night.
5: Jet lag plus no sleep.
2: Correct.
0: And then you've never driven on this effing side of the road and you took on I-80
3: and
0: got out of New York City.
3: And you drove through downtown Columbus.
2: Yeah.
3: On the wrong side of the road.
5: He drove through Manhattan.
2: I made it here this morning.
3: Unreal.
2: And all the way, we were in the car and I was going, Jimmy doesn't go this way. Jimmy doesn't go this way. But I followed the map.
5: Oh, jeez.
3: Yeah. Man, you did it.
5: Incredible.
0: Tony, congratulations.
2: Well, thank
0: That's
2: you very
0: an amazing
2: much.
5: That was
0: feat.
5: A terrible idea.
0: It was.
2: I'm not doing it again.
0: dumbest. Well, what are you going to do with the rental? You're just going to dump it off here?
2: Oh, well, there's
0: a... there's a significant fever just dumping it off here.
2: So, I wasn't going to say this on the air, but I'll do it for you. So, I'll make it 9 hours from New York to Columbus, right? We pull in outside the hotel and I scrape the car on the curb.
3: No! That's all right. We all do that.
0: Of all the things that could have happened, you're lucky. This is Dave and Jimmy.
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6: With Dave and
3: deny
6: Jimmy.
3: It.
4: WNCI.
3: You deny it when they ask.
2: Wasn't me, Governor.
3: Oh, yeah. If they look and say, hey, what about this? I didn't do that.
2: Well, they were handing cars to everybody at New York. Nobody was checking anything. If you want to get a free car, by the way, I suggest head to JFK. just join the line and say you've rented one. You'll be on the road in moments.
0: I can't emphasize this enough. Drop yourself into Europe where you're driving on another side of the road and try to make it the length of New York City to Columbus.
3: The hard part is the exits and the turns. And the highway, you're okay.
0: Yeah.
3: But the turns, can't believe you did it. I can't believe you're driving through
0: all the exits,
3: Harlem.
0: All the exits in England go left.
3: I know.
0: Harlem just go right.
2: You're obsessed with traffic lights. You need to calm down with the traffic lights.
3: We have too many.
2: Put some roundabouts in.
5: Oh,
3: I hate roundabouts.
5: We hate them.
3: Hate them, buddy. And they're bad for your wheels.
5: Are they?
3: Sure.
2: Yeah. Yeah.
0: They're bad for your wheels.
3: Yeah, if you go fast around a roundabout, your car leans.
5: Don't go fast.
0: Don't go fast around.
3: Sometimes we're in a hurry.
0: Driving on the road slowly ruins your tires.

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1: Good morning. I'm Kelsey Webb, and here's what's happening on this Monday morning. A busy portion of Riverside Drive closes today for the next 6 weeks. It's from Fischinger Road to River Park Drive with a replacement of a culvert scheduled to take 45 days. There have been nearly 1,000 speeding citations issued in a 270 blitz. The State Highway Patrol is teaming up with local law enforcement agencies in a targeted enforcement operation right now. Ohio Senator Bernie Moreno is calling for his ex-son-in-law to drop out of his congressional re-election race. Moreno's daughter has accused Max Miller of physical abuse, but Miller denies those allegations. Many Ohioans will see record-high electric bills this month, with July bills averaging 12% higher than last year. The increase is being attributed to rising rates and last month's hot weather. And the football Bucks are closing in on the start of training camp, with the first practice coming up this Thursday. Storm Team 4 meteorologist Macy Tetrick says partly cloudy, a high of 81 today. Sunny and 85 tomorrow. And that's what's happening on this Monday morning. I'm Kelsey Webb on WNCI.
2: Dave and Jimmy, happy Monday. I think headlines here, I think. But you never know. Still to come in news from love, how many people have you kissed? Let's compare your figures to the rest of America. How many people kissed? Kissed. I mean, really.
3: I have a list.
2: Good. Start counting.
3: I do. In my diary.
2: The price of love. But now, headlines brought to you by Wright Pat Credit Union.
4: You know what? Before we get into that, I'm going to propose something to our guest from England.
5: I knew it involved me going in.
4: Well, this week, pal, here's what I'm suggesting we do. Since
2: this could be anything.
4: Since the Columbus Crew have a game tomorrow night.
5: Yeah.
2: Which you're going to, by the way.
5: Yeah. Mm-hmm. I've got the merch and everything.
4: All right. Yeah. Dave's going to take you that game tomorrow night.
5: Thank you, Dave.
4: So you're going to be sitting in the smoking section. But anyway, here's what I suggest we do. I'll call the crew today.
5: Yeah.
4: And I'll see you tomorrow morning. You and I can go out to the stadium and get on the pitch. And on the heels of the World Cup, wouldn't it be fun if we did a USA versus England? I don't know. What do you call it? Kickoff? Penalty
5: shootout.
4: Penalty shootout.
5: Yes.
4: Where we shoot on each other.
5: Okay.
4: Now, you're going to have two little chubby DJs out there kicking the ball real slow.
5: Yeah. But that is our national game.
4: That is. What?
2: Okay, Tony, a quick question. You've had experience playing football, right?
5: No.
4: Soccer.
2: You can't kick a ball?
5: Yeah, I can kick a ball, but I mean, I thought you meant if I played on a team.
2: No, I mean, just penalty kicks. Yeah,
5: I can kick a ball.
2: Jimmy, do you realize functionally what being a goalie is?
4: Against this guy, how hard are you going to be kicking the ball?
2: First of all, he's not going to kick it right to you. Second of all, at bare minimum, you will have to leap either right or left.
5: Yeah, we're going on the floor if we do that.
4: Well, we're not going on the floor. Maybe we shrink the goal down a little.
5: If you want to win, you are.
4: Well, I don't want to win that bad, but maybe we'll shrink the goal.
5: Tony, 9-0.
2: You can't shrink the... What do you think the crew has? Adjustable goals?
4: I don't know. We'll figure something out. I had toe surgery a few years ago.
5: Here come the excuses.
3: Disclaimer.
4: No, I'm going to have to kick with my left foot.
3: Oh, okay. Jimmy.
4: My non-foot.
3: No.
4: I have a screw in my toe.
3: You can't do this.
4: And I'm so worried.
5: I've got a screw loose.
3: You can't kick with your left foot.
4: And it's right where, it's my big toe, right where I would kick the ball.
3: Man.
4: I'll have to kick my left foot.
5: All right, so I'm left-handed, so I will kick with my right foot.
3: No.
4: Yes. Imagine how horrible these shots are going to look.
3: Don't.
4: All right, that's fair.
3: What?
4: Right. So we'll kick with our off feet. I'm sure my foot's okay, but I'm nervous to do it.
5: We are not going to look stupid at all.
3: But why would you even propose this?
4: Because it's fun. The World Cup just happened.
3: A bolt in your foot.
4: And I bought a USA jersey.
3: Oh, you want to? That's what it's all about. He wants to wear.
4: Where am I
3: going to
4: wear my Team USA jersey?
3: Yep, he wants a picture for social.
4: And I'll see if I can get you an England jersey for tomorrow.
5: Well, thank you.
4: All right. What size you wear? Small? I'll order that.
5: Yeah.
4: that would look great.
2: 2 pounds of sausage and a 1 pound casing.
5: Kicking with the wrong leg.
4: Yeah, my jersey's a dark blue, so I'm going to have to get you white because you'll be the away team. Is that how it works?
5: No, white's all.
4: You wear at home?
5: Yeah.
4: Okay, so you're going to wear a tight white jersey. And kick with the wrong foot.
2: It does play into it's a challenge. You love challenges.
4: Yeah.
2: Tony should at least genetically, you should know how to kick the ball at a penalty
4: yes,
2: kick.
4: Yes, if you can't
2: and
4: beat
2: Jimmy,
4: me.
2: You're going to try to get one of these things. You're going to fall, and you're going to
4: be
2: crippled. No, I'm
4: going to be good.
2: You're going to be on crutches
3: later. Oh,
2: you're
3: going to be terrible.
4: I wonder if Frankie Haydick would come out and be our play-by-play guy.
3: I'm sure
4: we have a guy from town. He's the best player that's ever played for our team. He played in the World Cup.
5: Wow.
4: Yeah. We'll see if we can get a hold of him.
2: Okay, so that's... You're going to
4: do it tomorrow. Well, if things work
2: tomorrow.
4: Out, let me call the crew today. We'll see if we get the stadium for tomorrow.
2: All right. You just make it sound like it's 7 a.m. The crew's just sitting by a phone going, hey.
4: Well, I'm sure I'd love chubby DJs ruining their grass the day of a game.
2: This is Dave and Jimmy.
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0: WNCI.
2: You've watched penalty kicks. I mean, you're not soccer obsessed, but you know what they're
4: ball.
2: Like.
4: Ours are going to be 1/10 that speed.
2: It's still you're going to have.
4: We
2: to
4: just
2: leap.
4: Jog over. Go,
2: you're
4: going to knock it down.
2: You're
4: going to
2: have
4: knock
2: this.
4: It down.
5: And if I do get you with the ball, it hurts. You know
4: what hurts
5: when the ball hits you.
4: That's not going to hit him. Me. I'm going to block him.
3: Jimmy's very athletic.
5: I might kick it right at him.
4: Do it. I'll knock it down.
3: Oh yeah, he's got this.
7: Tell you, if there was ever magic in you.
4: How far do you think that kick is?
2: CTE causing blow to the head is what I'm looking
4: 25
2: for.
4: 25 yards?
5: Yeah.
4: You'd be lucky to get it there.
2: No, PKs are not 25 yards.
5: Oh, they're not? Well, I don't know.
2: No.
5: I thought that was the spot.
2: No, the spot.
4: He would know more than you, Dave.
2: 25 yards?
5: That does sound a long way. I'll Google it, Dave.
4: We'll Google that.
2: Oh, man. We got professionals working here.

0: WNCI, that is Justin Bieber. Thank you. Kelsey, what's the road we're looking at for today?
1: 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So it's just a small area, but a huge intersection affecting a lot of people. And that's going to be for 45 days.
0: When we come back, how many people have you kissed in your lifetime? Mm. That's just a segment of News from Love.
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0: That's it for the ads. Now the good news.
15: The work week will start with some clouds Monday morning. However, we'll see lots of sunshine by the afternoon. Temperatures a little cooler than normal, but comfortable around 81. I'm Storm Team 4 meteorologist Macy Tetrick on the Morning Zoo.
0: Our friend from England, the Ryan Seacrest of England, Tony Dibben, is staying at the Hotel Levesque. And for the 90 minutes you actually saw your room, it's gorgeous.
16: Very nice. Very nice. Thank you very much to everybody.
0: For the 90 seconds he was in it.
16: Yeah.
0: Dave and Jimmy, this is news from Love. I think it's going to be one subject. Survey was done for how many people you've kissed in a lifetime. And I'm not talking on the cheek or, hey, it's your aunt. I mean, gone at it. So let me tell you what America says. Kissing 5 to 10 people is the most popular answer. 20% claim this was their number.
16: How old are they, 12?
0: Oh. Well, now, okay.
17: Excuse us, you London lovers.
0: Excuse okay, me. Don Juan, how many people have you really, really kissed in your lifetime?
16: Well, it's got to be 50 plus, isn't it?
17: Well, people have you kissed?
0: If you're a whore.
17: Over 50 people?
1: I see that. Yeah. I mean, he's been single for many years.
16: I'm nearly 50 okay, years old.
1: Around, that's a wait, lot of dates.
0: Okay, still, go around the studio. We'll come back to him. How many have you?
17: Four. Probably 10-ish.
0: Okay. What?
17: Maybe 15?
0: There's no wrong answer here. It's just
17: I don't
0: the best
17: kiss girls
0: you.
17: Unless they end up being my girlfriend, typically. And I haven't had that many girlfriends.
1: Okay.
0: Kelsey?
1: I've been with my husband for 20 years, and before him, I kissed 17.
0: You yeah. counted?
1: Very yeah. nice. Oh, I wrote them all down.
0: Okay. You did. You
1: as
0: have.
1: Like a little schoolgirl.
0: You have.
1: Yep.
0: Mm-hmm. I'm at 7.
1: And I rated them. Yeah. 7.
0: I'm probably around 7. I was, yeah, because I met my wife like right out of high school. Tony, your number is?
16: Yeah, slightly higher.
1: That's
16: I don't know
1: fine.
16: The exact number, but it's got to be, hasn't it?
17: Over 50?
16: Yeah.
1: Tony's very romantic, so yeah. I'm sure he enjoys kissing.
16: Instantly.
1: Yeah.
16: So, yeah.
0: Okay.
17: Olivia, you're 20. How many of it has a 20-year-old kissed?
18: I just checked my list because I'm just like Kelsey, and I've kissed 17, too.
17: Oh, my God.
16: Is she going to overtake me?
17: Yeah, she will.
0: No, you won't.
17: 17 now, and you're 20? Not even 21?
1: No. She has her list on her phone.
18: I do.
0: Okay, so to the survey, compare yourself. 19% of people say they've kissed 2 to 4 people in their life. 12% said 26 or more. 4% said above 26. So scientifically speaking, 1 in 6 people are getting busy.
1: So Tony, you're only in the 4%.
17: You're in the 4%.
1: Wow.
17: Yeah. See, we're not as crazy as you guys over here.
16: Yep. We've got 65 million people squashed on a tiny island.
17: That's true.
0: Now, I'll give you the story, and then we'll hear, and we might have to excuse Tony's son for this one. Does true love have a price tag? Mm. Yes, it does. There is a price for love.
17: Oh, Tony knows that.
0: Here he comes. Yeah. The survey says it's more than six figures.
16: Yep.
0: The survey found that 25% of respondents believe their finances have kept them from finding the one. They say it takes a salary of about $110,000 to make true love possible. Wow. That's really narrowing.
17: What does that even mean? You'd be poor and be in love.
1: Yes. And sustain true love, too, on a budget.
17: Yes, of course you can.
0: I do believe in that, but they factored
1: this
0: out.
1: It's harder, I'm sure.
17: Are they saying that there's so much financial stress if no one's making $100,000 that the relationship falls apart?
0: Or maybe your average respondent says, if you make $110,000, there's stability in your life, and I'll be more likely
17: Women are way more attracted to guys that are rich.
0: So, Tony, what's the price of love?
1: Well,
0: what is the price of love?
16: It's cost me a lot, yeah.
1: How about that time you flew to New York for a day?
16: I did fly to New York for a date, didn't I?
0: No, I'm not even talking about it. Previous paramours.
16: Yeah, well, mostly it's divorces, I think.
0: Yes,
16: cost
0: for you.
16: Money. Yeah, and then when you have multiple of those, that really will kick you in. Yeah.
17: So how long do you have to keep paying...
16: The women, the child, all that stuff. You have to pay the child maintenance, which I'm happy to pay because he's here, by the way, until he leaves education.
17: When does he leave education?
16: As soon as possible.
17: I know, but what is it?
16: So he keeps coming with these ideas. I want to go to university. No, you don't. just be stupid like me.
17: Did you go to college?
16: Yeah, for 3 months.
17: Is he going to go? Is he smart?
16: He's very smart. He will go all the way.
17: Why don't you send him to Ohio State?
16: Well, I've said that. I said, when you go,
17: have a reason to come visit all the
16: time.
17: You
16: will see Ohio State. You should think about going there, yeah.
17: That'd be awesome, wouldn't it? Now, would you have to pay for all that with the wife and everything?
16: Yeah.
17: That continues your child support?
16: Yeah.
17: Oh. Forget college, Dexter.
16: Although, it's international. I don't know. Maybe not.
17: I know, so I'm wondering.
16: I shall Google immediately.
1: Out-of-country tuition?
17: What if I pay for him to go to college?
16: Yes.
17: Right?
16: College fund.
17: Then do you get away from having to pay the child support?
16: I think so.
17: Then, wink, wink, I'll pay for him to go to college.
16: That's right. You're going to have a wild time at college, kid.
17: And I'm your roommate.
1: Oh, God. Oh, that poor boy.
17: We're living in the dorms, man. We're going back to school.
16: Which you tell me about when we drive around. Hey, I lived here. I lived there.
17: Oh, yeah. I'd kill to go live on campus. Yeah.
16: I know all the places, yeah.
0: How many of you kissed? What's the price of love? This, that, and the other thing. This is Dave and Jimmy.
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0: In theory, tomorrow we'll be live at Crew Stadium for Jimmy and Tony to do penalty kicks in a game apparently you two don't know much about at all. At all.
16: Watch it, yeah.
0: Yeah, you watch it. Now you're there doing it.
16: Yeah.
0: This ought to be fantastic.
17: I'm going to bend it.
0: This is like watching 80-year-olds do American Ninja Warrior. Just watching them all

0: WNCI Lit. That's an oldie. It's called My Own Worst Enemy. I'm making an assumption here that the crew is going to play along and Tony and Jimmy will do some challenge tomorrow morning. They have a game tomorrow night. Again, I'm assuming that the crew's going to pick up the phone and make things happen.
1: I-70 westbound with that left lane reopened off of 270 out on the east side. The earlier crash being cleared out of the way. You may find police doing the paperwork here, but otherwise we are recovering from before 256. 270 southbound with a right lane block south of Roberts Road off a crash. We're backing up towards Hilliard. I'm Johnny Hill for the Total Traffic Center.
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3: Good morning. I'm Kelsey Webb, and here's what's happening on this Monday morning. A busy portion of Riverside Drive closes today for the next 6 weeks. It's from Fischinger Road to River Park Drive with a replacement of a culvert scheduled to take 45 days. There have been nearly 1,000 speeding citations issued in a 270 blitz. The State Highway Patrol is teaming up with local law enforcement agencies in a targeted enforcement operation right now. Ohio Senator Bernie Moreno is calling for his ex-son-in-law to drop out of his congressional re-election race. Moreno's daughter has accused Max Miller of physical abuse, but Miller denies those allegations. Many Ohioans will see record-high electric bills this month, with July bills averaging 12% higher than last year. The increase is being attributed to rising rates and last month's hot weather. And the football Bucks are closing in on the start of training camp, with the first practice coming up this Thursday. Storm Team 4 meteorologist Macy Tetrick says partly cloudy, a high of 81 today, sunny and 85 tomorrow. And that's what's happening on this Monday morning. I'm Kelsey Webb on WNCI.
0: Hang on, everyone. Apparently, flashing red light means nothing to you.
4: No, it doesn't.
0: Dave and Jimmy, happy Monday. This week is Tony Dibben Week. It almost sounds like something that Wheel of Fortune created. It's Tony Dibben Week. You can win a cruise to Tony Dibben. Now spin the damn wheel. Tony and Jimmy will be, well, we have the first of many challenges. I'm sure there are others to come.
5: Yeah, why driving across your country is one of them.
0: You passed that one.
5: Yes.
0: Later in the hour, you'll hear how Tony Dibben last night drove more than I've driven in years.
4: Unreal.
0: Without any, like, foreplay or training or let's go out with a trooper to the parking lot and see if you can park. No, just get on an interstate and go. You're lucky to be alive. Now, Jimmy Jam and Celebrity News brought to you by Wright Pat Credit Union.
6: Well, the word is that Travis Kelce is considering doing a country album. As soon as he retires, he might do it while he's still playing football. Why not? How hard is it?
4: A whole album?
6: Yeah.
4: I mean, a song, okay. An album? Ooh.
6: Well, this is from a gossip guru who, they know this crap too, unfortunately. And they say that him singing at the Madison Square Garden wedding was a test run of how people would react to him singing.
0: You ever been at a wedding? You ever get a couple beers on? Everyone sings.
4: Oh, yeah.
0: That doesn't mean you record a country album.
6: Well, you do one take and get you the best producers and best songwriters and all that.
4: And he had a Christmas song last season.
6: You watch him be a star.
0: You guys are looking at this like they record in New York City at a dedicated recording plant. This is Pro Tools, a MacBook, and some room in Taylor's mansion.
4: Wow.
6: So, Sophie Cunningham is kind of the new sex symbol of the WNBA. She is Caitlin Clark's teammate. She is very funny. She looks 1,000% different than she looked in college. She played at Missouri, wore very little makeup, was
0: required
6: thicker than she is now.
4: Mm-hmm.
6: And you wouldn't have turned your head at all. You wouldn't have looked twice at her. Now, she has lost all her weight. She looks like supermodel skinny. And where she has dark eyebrows now, that she used to have no eyebrows.
4: This key, yeah.
6: And she looks fabulous. She looks very sexy. Well, and she's funny. She's super
4: the
6: funny.
4: Point meme girl.
6: Yeah.
0: Yeah.
6: Point meme girl. She runs around, hits people's boobs. She's funny. And like she'll be standing there talking to her mom and just smack her boobs from underneath. Wow. And it's hysterical. Is it not? You seen it?
4: Kip does that to me all the time.
6: He smacks your boobs?
4: Oh, yeah. Pushes them up.
6: It's funny. Well, he does that just so he can breathe, probably. when they go too low.
4: Then they're just hanging in his face when we're,
6: we're trying to talk about things.
0: Can't you just standing there? Do the story.
6: Oh, yeah. So anyway, so she's come out and taken a stance on transgender athletes.
4: Oh.
6: And she said that, and I don't have the exact quote in front of me, but it's basically how she thinks women should be protected in the locker rooms from people who aren't women, how women shouldn't have to compete against biological men. Mm-hmm. And as you know, this opens a giant can of worms in this nation. So here's Caitlin Clark being asked about, because now she's going to get thrown in the middle of it.
7: It's not really a discussion we really have in our locker room. I think it's for leagues and the governing bodies to work with their athletes to find solutions, but our focus is on basketball, and that's what we talk about and how we can get wins, and obviously we didn't do that tonight, so.
6: She's so smart.
4: Oh,
6: I mean,
4: that's the answer.
6: That is a masterclass in deflecting.
4: Yes.
6: We don't talk about that. That's for other people to decide.
5: Mm-hmm. Someone went to media training, didn't they?
6: Oh, she's great.
4: And why would Sophie talk about that? Maybe she has a strong opinion.
6: She probably does. She's a farm girl. Do the math here.
4: Knowing the reaction and how divisive you're going to be.
6: She doesn't care. She's from the Midwest.
4: All right.
6: She's a farm girl. She literally has horses and donkeys.
4: Okay.
6: And rides them all the time. I wonder what side of the aisle she stands on, right?
4: Mm-hmm.
6: Which is fine to think whatever you want, but she probably doesn't care.
4: Yeah.
6: And you ought to see her sign autographs. You ought to see Caitlin sign. Caitlin is very cold when she signs autographs. She signs a bunch, but she barely looks at people. You ought to see Sophie sign autographs. Grabs them, reads the messages, poses, grabs cameras, does selfies. Not to stray too far, but that's what I do. you should have seen the video that came out of C.J. Stroud, used to be Ohio State's quarterback, after practice for Houston?
4: Mm-hmm.
6: Texans?
4: Mm-hmm.
6: And after the first practice of training camp, he went out and gets mobbed. Someone counted the autographs he did. He did 186 autographs.
4: Whoa.
6: He stood there and signed 186 things.
4: Aww.
6: That's insane for an NFL player to do that.
0: You don't even look our listeners in the eye.
6: No.
0: As you walk away.
5: That is like lunch with you.
6: No one asked me, but if they did, I'd say no. Margot Robbie, Ryan Gosling are in negotiations for the next Barbie sequel, next Barbie movie. And the weird thing is, Warner Brothers owns the rights right now to this movie. If they don't make a deal by December with the stars for a sequel, it gets turned back over to Mattel. Barbie does.
5: Ooh.
6: It's weird. I don't know the deal they have.
4: That's very odd.
6: So they have to make a deal by December.
0: Sometimes they'll put in contract language because a company will grab it and buy it and sit on it and kill it purposely.
6: They say Ryan Gosling wants $20 million, and I think they'd both be 20 plus because you know what this movie's going to make.
5: That was filmed not too far away from my house.
4: Really?
6: Barbie?
5: Yeah.
4: Aw.
6: Get out of here.
4: Why?
5: Yeah. We've got big studios now. We're getting a theme park now and to add to our studios, but it must be cheaper for them to film there.
6: How far are you from the new Universal?
5: 900 feet.
6: You could see it out your door.
5: Out my front door, I can see what will be Universal Studios. Oh,
6: it seems cool now until you have a billion cars sitting in your driveway.
5: I cannot wait.
6: That's pretty awesome. By the way, the first movie made $1.5
0: billion. Wow. And while you're on the subject of movies, I mean, it was a historical weekend at the box office. They claim it's the most money ever made in one weekend at the box office.
6: Well, Spider-Man had $355 million, almost broke the opening weekend record, and it only missed it by $3 million. No, $2 million. Avengers Endgame had a bigger opening, $357. This is $355.
4: Wow.
6: They say when the final numbers come in and they're tallied, which means when people lie about it, it might break the record. So we'll see. Tonight, Dancing with the Stars.
0: That's something.
6: It's significant.
0: It's historical.
6: Dancing with the Stars, next pro. I don't care because I don't care about Spider-Man, although Olivia saw and said it was good. So.
4: Yes.
6: And she said the theater was packed, right?
8: Yeah, it was like traffic.
6: So, Dancing with the Stars.
0: Thank you, Jimmy. Thank you. Why do we even say that?
6: The next pro tonight, American Ninja Warrior. I don't know if the PAL kids are on tonight or not. Jonah Hill, what a turd. He says...
0: I wonder how your opinion will be of this story.
6: He does Brazilian Jiu-Jitsu and Jiu-Jitsu, and he thinks he's a badass. He said he was on a podcast, And he said, if I got into it, I would F you up. I would F all three of you up. He was on with Sean Hayes and Will Arnett and Jason Bateman. He goes, my favorite thing
0: With those guys, he's got a good shot.
6: He goes, people come up to me like, oh, Jonah Hill, effing fat guy from Superbad. And I'm like, I would effing annihilate you, dude. I'm not kidding. Try it. If you see me, try it, dude.
4: He's got a chip on his shoulder.
6: He's got issues.
4: Eternally that he can't get over.
6: No, he's a jerk. He didn't like being the fat guy that he was all those years when he was beloved. Now he's a skinny guy and he's a mean guy. Okay. And we experienced it.
4: Maybe he was always mean.
6: Yeah, he might have been a mean fat guy. Usually fat guys aren't that mean, though.
4: Oh, boy.
6: But they're not. They're jolly. Aren't they, Tony?
0: I'd like to say again.
5: Yeah, jolly. You know, like Santa.
0: Jimmy's opinions are his only. And you can be deleted by emailing him at jimmy@daveandjimmy.com. When we come back, Kelsey, it's your turn.
4: Yes. Should you date your neighbor?
6: Good one.
5: It's good to see you, Kelsey.
0: There's a tie-in. Yeah. Yep, this is Dave and Jimmy.
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10: We'll see clouds this morning, followed by lots of sunshine through the afternoon. It is a little breezy, northerly wind around 10 miles per hour. Very comfortable today, though, with a high around 81. Dry weather will start the week. Clear skies tonight with a low of 60. Lots of sunshine Tuesday and a high of 85. I'm Storm Team 4 meteorologist Macy Tetrick on the Morning Zoo.
0: So tomorrow, for whatever we're doing between Jimmy and Tony with a soccer ball at Cruz Stadium, and I'm just assuming they're going to play ball, will be beautiful.
6: I have an email from somebody says, I work at Ohio State. I would totally give Tony an epic tour of campus. Just let me know.
0: Oh, here come the freebies.
4: Ooh.
0: Now news.
4: So Ohio Senator Bernie Moreno was in the news last week because he used the F word when he was grilling Anthony Fauci over COVID. This week, he is calling for his ex-son-in-law to drop out of his congressional reelection bid because he is accused of abusing Moreno's daughter while they were married and possibly even injuring their two-year-old child.
6: So
4: he
6: this
4: denies
6: guy's
4: everything.
6: Running for state representative?
4: Congress, Max Miller,
6: He's running for U.S. Congress?
4: Yeah.
6: Is he now, though? A state rep, right?
4: He's running for re-election, so...
6: He's a rep.
4: Oh, he is a rep? He's a rep,
6: He's a rep. So Bernie Moreno, because he was a rep as well, right?
0: No, he was a car dealer and won the Senate.
6: Oh, he wasn't in... He wasn't political at all?
0: Nope.
6: His daughter was married to a rep.
4: Mm-hmm.
6: Wow. Congressman.
4: Interesting.
6: That is interesting.
4: But Moreno says this guy, Max Miller, is in serious need of psychological help and says he's dangerous. Ohio Congressman Marcy Kaptur is in the hospital, stable condition, after a hit-and-run crash in Toledo yesterday. She's 80 years old. She was on her way to church, got hit.
6: Who is she?
4: She's an Ohio Congresswoman, Marcy Kaptur, 80 years old. Hit and run in Toledo on her way to church.
6: Was she in her car or was she walking? Okay,
4: yes.
6: So she's all right?
4: Yeah, she's stable condition, but still.
6: Yeah, that ain't all right.
4: Football Bucks start training camp this Thursday. Already here.
6: All right.
4: All right.
6: Tony, we're going to go. I'm going to take you to the first practice.
5: I'll know exactly what's going on. Yeah.
6: It's Ohio. It's football. Yeah. That's what they play at Ohio State.
5: American football.
6: American football. Yeah. You'll
4: soccer.
6: Go see what it's all about.
5: Great. Maybe they can explain the rules.
6: No, believe me, they don't have time to explain squat to you, but I will.
5: Okay, great.
4: Also, you know about soccer, Tony.
5: Yes,
4: the Crew
5: I do.
4: Tied Miami over the weekend in Miami, and it featured the return of Lionel Messi.
5: Yeah, that's David Beckham's team.
4: Oh,
5: so David Beckham owns that.
0: Yeah.
4: Oh, okay.
0: But, I mean, more importantly, Lionel Messi played for a minute, and we still won.
4: Yeah, tie.
0: Good.
4: No, 2-2 tie.
0: Okay,
4: whatever.
6: That's a great part of soccer. Isn't that the best part of soccer?
4: A tie?
5: Well, yeah.
6: That's horrible.
5: Sometimes you need points.
6: No, it's horrible.
5: Oh.
6: It's the same. You can still have a winner.
0: He's got a problem.
6: I got a
5: problem. You
6: want
5: a winner every time.
6: The NHL used to have ties,
5: and
6: they changed it now. They go to overtime. You still get a point if you go to overtime. That's how they
0: Jimmy wants to, like, end of regulation and penalties. Straight to PKs.
6: Straight to penalty kicks. Have a winner.
0: Right.
6: You both get a point if you tie, but then whoever wins, give them another point and have a winner, man.
5: Well, I do agree.
6: Thank you. It's more fun, right?
4: Good.
5: Yeah.
6: Wouldn't that be more interesting?
5: Yeah. No one's going to pay any attention when I go home and tell them, no, my friend Jimmy's got this idea. They'll be like, nope. Okay.
6: Yeah, but they're going to pay attention when you go, what's your team? Swansea?
5: Milton Keynes now, because it's my nearest city.
6: Milton Keynes had a 1-1 tie. Does every city have a soccer team over there?
5: Yeah, pretty much.
0: Just about.
6: Really?
0: He turned me on to Swansea, and I cheered it on for a year. Worst team in the world. They got relegated. It's horrible.
5: We're awful.
0: It's a horrible team.
5: I could literally play for that team. That's how bad they are.
0: Tomorrow you might. Anything else?
4: Barry Manilow performed his last show in Columbus last night.
6: In my stories at Jimmy Jamais, I put some video up.
4: Oh, good.
6: And I know it's boring when you see people post concert videos or stories, but listen to this guy
4: sing. You're interested to hear what this 82-year-old guy sounds like. He just had surgery.
6: Couldn't even talk a month ago.
0: And you sit here and you judge some of the music we play.
6: Oh, Barry Manilow's more exciting than Swansea in a 1-1 tie.
4: Ooh.
0: That's your comparison?
6: Yeah.
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10: 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The rest of the week, I don't know, nor do I care.

0: Dave and Jimmy. This is the Kelsey Break. Her name is Kelsey Webb.
1: Hi.
0: The title of the break leads me to think that our special guest, Tony Dibben, will be involved.
1: Oh, I would never target Tony for this. But, you know, it's a question that some people in England might have. Should you date your neighbor?
2: Oh, yeah, I should wholeheartedly recommend it.
1: Well, we know from previous conversations that Tony might have gone on a few dates with his neighbor. Well, first of all, you like this girl, and then you told her to move in next to you.
2: No, I didn't tell her. She called me one day and said, do you know the house next door to you is up for sale? And I said, no. And she was like, I'm going to buy it.
1: Oh.
3: What does she
1: so
3: do?
1: So it's her.
3: Yeah.
2: What's her job?
3: Yeah.
2: She's a teacher.
3: Teacher can afford a house over there.
2: Yeah.
3: Pretty good.
1: Yeah.
2: Yeah. Well, so can a radio DJ if he's not divorced multiple times.
1: Okay. So here are the pros and cons. We're going to go over them, all right?
2: Righto.
1: Start with the pros. You know, it sounds like a dream. Built-in convenience. Zero commute. Zero planning. Just stop on over, you know?
2: You never have to move in.
1: True. Oh, yeah. That would be glorious, right? Well, she might want to save money.
2: Also true.
1: Yeah. Instant sleepover upgrade. No walk of shame. You can shower at your own place. That's nice. It feels like a rom-com fantasy. Do you know rom-coms?
2: See, in my head, this is why I fall in love with people.
1: Yes.
2: I'm sure, in my head, I live in a Hallmark movie.
1: Yes.
2: Because I meet people and go, this is our meet cute.
1: Mm-hmm.
2: And then I realize
1: this is destiny. This is the one.
2: Yeah,
1: happily
2: their name's Steve that works a baggage reclaim.
1: Also, low pressure hangouts. You can do the, you know, come over in 10 minutes.
2: Right.
1: And
2: that's fun.
1: Without making it a whole big thing,
2: right? Yeah, where are you? What are you doing? I'll be ready to take you. All of that. Or I need to put a blind up. Can you help me do that? Or
1: Aw, that's so cute.
2: Yeah, so
1: all
2: of that.
1: But there are cons. I mean, it could ruin your life. Like,
2: well, if it goes wrong, I mean, this is why I think the whole thing, nobody knows quite what it is between us.
1: Mm-hmm.
2: Because each of us are thinking, if this goes wrong, we got to live next door to each other.
1: Right, exactly. I mean, there's no escape route.
3: What? You don't think that. You don't think that through.
1: You don't think that through? I hope you do.
2: Yeah,
1: unless
2: I would
1: you're
2: think
1: a dummy.
2: That
3: you think it through. You're like, she's here. She's looking really good tonight. She's ready for some action. But, you know, we got to live next to each other.
2: Yeah.
3: No.
1: No, you're not going to stop yourself.
2: No, right. But I mean, there's the neighborhood, we call it WhatsApp group, you know, where all the neighbors, you've got to get all of this in.
1: Neighborhood gossip is on the list. Everyone will know.
2: Yeah.
1: Yeah. And if things get really lively, there might be some noise issues.
2: Well, who's banging on whose wall? Keep it down in there.
3: Does your wall? So these are more like condos where they're connected, right?
2: Yes, yeah, we got no room.
3: Is your wall?
2: Our bedrooms are like that.
3: You share a bedroom wall.
1: That is so awkward.
2: Yeah.
1: That
2: so if this so does go wrong, this will be really awkward, won't it?
3: And you said she's talking about some other guy.
2: Yeah, but
3: so what if she brings some other guy home? You're going to hear it.
1: Ew, no.
2: Potentially, yeah.
1: Oh,
3: terrible.
1: That is
2: odd. We sat there crying, talking to the dog. Look what we could have won.
3: That's right.
1: Also, potential stage 5 clinger energy. But that's you. You're going to be the clinger.
2: That's probably I'll bring that.
1: Yes.
3: You'll be the clinger, yeah.
1: They know when you're home. They know when your car is gone. They know everything. They can figure it all out. You'll do that, yeah. Over availability. Too easy to fall into the we hang out every night without boundaries trap.
3: You don't want to do this, Tony. More I think about it. You already have your wife hounding you about 100 different things. Your ex-wife.
2: You have two of those.
3: Two of them.
1: Yes.
3: Are always on your crap about this or that. Most one of them.
2: Now another third one.
3: Yeah, do you want a third person saying, hey, you're out till 2 a.m. last night. Yeah, where were you?
2: That's why I got a dog, because you can't speak.
1: So you did go on a date with this woman recently.
2: Yes.
1: And she spoke of another man.
2: Yeah.
3: Are you sure this was
1: why
3: a date?
1: Why would she do that?
3: Because it wasn't a date. It was a friendship.
1: They went out to dinner. That's
3: so?
1: A date?
2: We went out to...
3: That's not a date.
2: We didn't just go to like a fast food. We went out to dinner.
3: What was the restaurant? What kind of restaurant?
2: Very, very posh. You don't like them. Very posh Indian restaurant.
3: What did you have to wear?
2: Yeah, sure.
3: You have to dress up?
2: Yeah.
3: Like a collared shirt?
2: Yeah.
3: Date. What did she wear?
2: Yeah.
3: Dress?
2: Yeah.
3: Then... When she brought up this other guy, did you spit your curry out and say, what are you talking about?
2: I played it cool, you see. I played it cool and went, And then I spoke
3: to her. What did she say about this other guy?
2: Well, that there was a guy at the pub that she was thinking about, you know.
3: Going out with.
2: Yeah.
1: And he wants to take her out.
2: He wants to take her out.
1: She let Tony know that.
3: That's weird. But then someone doesn't tell you that on a date.
1: You're going to see the pub guy's car next door.
2: Yeah. I spoke to my friend about it and they were like, oh, no, girls do that to check your reaction. And I was like, do they know?
3: Did you buy that, Kelsey? I don't believe
1: that. I don't know. Maybe she might just not be that into you.
2: Yeah, I think
1: as we say.
0: Yeah. To close the break, are you on or off with the neighbor?
3: Are we not listening to this?
2: It looks like it's off. Looks like it's off, Dave.
3: We've just decided it's off, Dave.
2: I can make this whole bit short for you, Dave. Off.
0: Off. Yeah. This is Dave and Jimmy.
4: You're listening to the number one rated morning zoo.
3: I didn't even know that. I'd say there's about a 5 to 10% chance that she was testing your reaction by bringing up another guy.
2: Yeah.
3: Usually when they say that, it's almost to send you a message that I'm going to date someone else. Just so you know.
1: Have you slept over there?
2: No.
1: Has she slept over
2: you?
1: No. Okay. Just curious.
2: No. And that's what I mean. Everything's very slow.
3: Have you kissed her?
2: Yeah, but not like what you would. Yeah, not.
3: Was it on the mouth?
2: Yeah.
1: Did she kiss back?
3: Did she kiss back?
0: A half hour ago, you told us 50 plus women you have kissed in your life. Would she be added to the 50?
2: Yes.
0: Yeah. Well, then that's it. You're all a bunch of
1: Jerry's still out.
0: And the collective groan.

WNCI, Ariana Grande. And while this story has been creeping up on us, we learned overnight that she's backed out of a musical performance, a Broadway-ish thing in London. And at the end of her tour, which is like in a month, she's going away. She's going away.

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1: Good morning. I'm Kelsey Webb, and here's what's happening on this Monday morning. A busy portion of Riverside Drive closes today for the next 6 weeks. It's from Fischinger Road to River Park Drive with a replacement of a culvert scheduled to take 45 days. There have been nearly 1,000 speeding citations issued in a 270 blitz. The State Highway Patrol is teaming up with local law enforcement agencies in a targeted enforcement operation right now. Ohio Senator Bernie Moreno is calling for his ex-son-in-law to drop out of his congressional re-election race. Moreno's daughter has accused Max Miller of physical abuse, but Miller denies those allegations. Many Ohioans will see record-high electric bills this month, with July bills averaging 12% higher than last year. The increase is being attributed to rising rates and last month's hot weather. And the football Bucks are closing in on the start of training camp, with the first practice coming up this Thursday. Storm Team 4 meteorologist Macy Tetrick says partly cloudy, a high of 81 today, sunny and 85 tomorrow. And that's what's happening on this Monday morning. I'm Kelsey Webb on WNCI.
2: 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This is Tony Dibben.
3: Well, hello.
4: Hello, mate.
2: Tony's great to been be with us many, many times, many times. But up to this moment, you've gotten here relatively easily.
3: We had one drama before where they lost my case. Remember, they lost all my clothes.
4: Oh, yeah.
5: Kinda, yeah. And,
6: yeah, well, no clothes.
3: We were in Target at 3 a.m. You were buying me pants.
4: Wow. And we do that on a normal trip.
3: No, that sucks. And so other than that, it's been like get a flight from London to America and then find a flight and end up here, right?
2: Where did things go upside down? Because things went upside down.
3: Oh, things went seriously upside down. So picture the scene. I get the offer to have 28 hours in New York City. I think I'll bring my son with me on this trip, show him New York, bring him here and introduce him to all of you fine people, right? So it's all going really well. We're on a Hudson River cruise, just living our best lives, looking at the Statue of Liberty, and my phone is going. And I'm like, what idiot's ringing me now? And I look at the phone, and I thought, this can't be good. This is the people I booked the flights with.
4: Travel agent?
3: Yeah, so hello? Yes, your flight from JFK to Columbus is cancelled.
4: Cancelled, gone.
3: You're gone. You're not getting on it. There is no flight. Oh, well, sure, get another one. Oh, no, there is no other one. We can probably get you one on Wednesday. We have no seats until Wednesday. Now, what? I'm in New York. I've got no hotel because it's all now gone to the wall. I've got to be here for you.
4: Do you have your luggage with you?
3: No, that's in the storage in the hotel we had stayed in.
4: Okay.
3: So now I had to cross New York to get the cases. And then this idea forms in my head. Well, we'll have to rent a car. It can't be that far. And so I called the travel agent back and go,
4: you know you're in America, right?
3: Yeah, I discovered that. And said, well, just rent me a car and we'll just set off and we'll hope for the best. So we got a car at JFK and they kept giving me these funny looks. They said, where are you going? And I was like, oh, I'm going to Columbus. And they were like, what?
4: Wait a minute.
3: This British guy is not going to Columbus.
4: What kind of country are we living in where they're going to rent some Brit a car?
3: Literally did not ask me a question about driving. Just gave me the keys.
4: He drives on the wrong side of the road,
3: yep, right?
4: For starters. His insurance is God knows what. They won't even rent us a car without looking at our insurance and our deductible. And because I just rented one last week. It's

0: You had to do all this crap, and they rented you one?
1: Yeah, I have to do what you have to do back home. It was unbelievable. I gave them my driving license, and they didn't even ask, have you driven in America before? No, they just handed me the key, tapped the trunk, and said, see you later. And then we were on the road. And then we hit the open road of New York. Now, I'm used
0: to driving in New York City.
1: Yeah, I'm used to driving around London. This was
2: on the left side of the street.
1: I'm on the wrong side of an 8-lane road.
2: My navigator over there is
1: peering through his fingers, going, "We're gonna die." And then I get this great text from
0: Dave. Was it impossible to drive on the wrong side of the road in New York City?
1: No, do you know what? I'm left-handed. So after a couple of minutes, I got into the swing of it.
0: No, you think you're in the swing until you hit an exit ramp or something.
1: We ended up, I got to tell you, we ended up driving back into Manhattan where we just got a train from to get the car. And then we ended up in Harlem, and I'm trying to be a tour guide.
0: How'd that go in Harlem?
1: That was interesting.
0: You didn't stick out, huh?
1: So here we are in
0: driving
1: Harlem.
0: Driving the wrong side of the road.
1: And then we ended up in New Jersey, and then it was literally planes, trains, and automobiles was just going through my head, and I'm thinking, how am I going to get from here to Columbus? And then my son there, Dexter, is in the studio with us, punched it into the sat-nav, right?
2: So sat-nav.
1: And, or you call it GPS?
0: It's the same thing.
2: And it came out
1: 8 hours, 47 minutes.
3: Mm. Yeah. And that's being kind.
2: Yeah, we know.
3: That's
2: yeah.
3: being kind.
1: So
2: you didn't look this up before you
1: set
2: out?
1: I mean, I said it's about 6-7 hours. No. Gotta be. No. No. So we passed through New Jersey. Then we head into Pennsylvania, Dave.
2: Oh, what a large state.
3: Which is the longest state in the world.
1: And yes, I know that
3: it
1: now.
3: It is. It's long.
1: And I got this great message from Dave saying the scenery is spectacular. Well, I nearly met God himself in Pennsylvania last night. So we're on some road. I don't know. We're on I-80. That's the road. Yep.
3: That's
1: so
3: big,
1: we're
3: long
1: cruising
3: road.
1: Along. There's nothing happening on that road, right?
0: That's
1: I'm
0: nice.
1: I'm saying to Dexter, look out. There's going to be things to look at. And he's looking at his iPad. He's watching Loki. There's nothing to see. And, there'll be something to see in a minute. And then the storm arrives from. I mean, it was like it was worse than the storm in Fortnite that was chasing us down this road, right? And then you're on the phone after Barry Mann. And I'm driving, I can see nothing out the front window. I've got the full beams on. I've got the full beams
2: on. And you're talking to Jimmy?
1: Yep.
2: Oh.
1: And he's going, how's the drive going, man? I'm like, great, I think I'm going to die. literally, when there's lightning, I can see where I'm going. Other than that, I couldn't see. There was, you know, when it's just sheet rain coming
3: right?
1: at you like this?
3: Gosh.
1: And at one point, I thought a little house with a little girl and a dog followed by a scarecrow lying in a tin man was going to come flying past the windows of the car. And then as quick as it came, phew, the storm was gone.
2: Aww.
1: And we ended up, dropping into Ohio. And then I got very excited. I thought, here we go.
0: Yeah.
1: Well, we're here. We're not here.
3: No.
1: There's 298 miles
3: to go. A while ago.
1: Who moved Columbus? And then I kept seeing signs for Cleveland, where we've been many times. And I thought, well, it's not that far. It's a kind of a Taco Bell distance. I remember.
0: It's not that far, yeah.
1: Right. Well, I wasn't in Cleveland, was I? I was in South Cleveland.
0: Mm. I don't know.
1: I don't know where it is either, but it was a long way from Cleveland.
0: Ohio's not that big. You can get here anywhere in Ohio 2.5 hours, 3 hours.
1: Mm. Yes, which is great after you've done 5 hours.
0: Well,
3: total driving time was how long?
1: About 9 hours.
3: Okay.
1: Yeah.
3: First of all, even an American would have a hard time on that kind of distance.
1: It's amazing. I feel so proud of myself for doing it.
3: Yes. You should.
0: And you got it in what time?
1: I got it at 2:57.
0: Okay, you got 3 a.m. That his time is 8 in the morning.
1: Yeah.
3: Oh, you stayed
2: so
3: up all night.
2: Jet lag plus no sleep.
1: Correct.
3: And then you've never driven on this effing side of the road and you took on I-80
0: you did it.
3: And got out of New York City.
0: And you drove through downtown Columbus.
1: Yeah.
0: On the wrong side of the road.
2: He drove through Manhattan.
1: I made it here this morning.
0: Unreal.
1: And all the way, we were in the car and I was going, Jimmy doesn't go this way. Jimmy doesn't go this way. But I followed the map.
2: Oh, jeez.
0: Yeah. Man, you did it.
2: Incredible.
3: Tony, congratulations.
1: Well,
3: That's an amazing feat.
2: That was a terrible idea.
3: It was.
1: I'm not doing it again.
3: The dumbest. Well, what are you going to do with the rental? You're just going to dump it off here?
1: Oh, well, there's
3: this. There's a significant fever just dumping it off here.
1: So I wasn't going to say this on the air, but I'll do it for you. So I'll make it 9 hours from New York to Columbus, right? We pull in outside the hotel, and I scrape the car on the curb.
0: No! That's all right. We all do that.
2: Yeah.
3: Of all the things that could have happened, you're lucky. This is Dave and Jimmy.
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3: When Tony's in town, after a marathon drive, where does he stay? The Hotel Levette. They've been very kind. By the way, at the Hotel Levesque today, it's Martini Monday with $12 martinis. He only spent 2 hours in his room last night.

0: WNCI and Bruno Mars, Risk It All. Thank you, Mariachi Band. You made that much better. Today, beautiful. Tomorrow, beautiful. Wednesday, end of the world. Or some rain.
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0: Dave and Jimmy, this is Rando News. We're going to begin with two semi-gross stories. The first one is a proposed class action lawsuit. That's when a lot of people get together that feel they were wronged by one entity, and instead of like 1,000 lawsuits, they do just one. This one proposed against Taco Bell for giving them all cyclospora.
1: Yeah.
0: It's a proposed one. Right now, it stands at $200 a customer if it really goes to whatever.
1: The first guy was a guy in Youngstown who ate at the Taco Bell.
0: Hmm.
1: Yeah.
0: Second gross story. I'm going to have to paint this picture before I play this dude. Workers have begun the process of removing thousands of gallons of rotting fish sauce from a Canadian plant that was abandoned 20-some years ago.
1: Ew.
0: So imagine bucket after bucket after bucket of the smelliest stuff. If it was fresh, the smelliest stuff, if it was fresh. It's been there 20-plus years. And finally, after enough bitching, the government said, all right, we'll do something about it.
2: The people of St. Mary's can take their town back away from this fish sauce. We couldn't be more proud than to be standing here today and watching this fish sauce leave this community.
0: 20 years of buckets of rotting fish sauce.
1: Oh, man.
0: And you live down the street from that. Ugh. This is interesting because Jimmy and I believe that when you get a lot of money in a lottery, your life just goes to the crapper and you can't stop it.
3: The other side's coming to get you.
0: A man named James Farthing won $167 million in Kentucky's Powerball last year. He was arrested on domestic violence charges. Mm. This is his fourth arrest since winning that money. I don't think it always plays out this way, but you hear these stories and you wonder, I guess all the money in the world doesn't make you happy.
1: Or you were already a person who is likely to gamble, maybe had a gambling issue.
3: Well,
1: a volatile
3: lot of times,
1: character, who knows?
3: Health issues hit these people a lot. I don't know why.
1: Hmm.
0: Well, try me. Give me all that money and let me see how I play with it. This is very embarrassing. A U.S. government map of Africa. How to say this? The State Department was making a presentation at a global conference in Brazil. Okay, and they whipped out a map of Africa to explain some things. The map had every country mislabeled. Everyone.
1: What?
3: This happens sometimes when an intern.
0: Well, now they're going like, well, the State Department said apparently somebody used AI to create it. That's not good. That's not good.
1: I think AI would get it right.
0: You think?
1: Yeah.
0: A baby made history. And man, this is sad and could be potentially fantastic. This baby was delivered last year at a St. Louis hospital, and it was the smallest baby ever delivered. This baby was 12.3 ounces.
1: Aww.
0: I've had bigger steaks.
1: Aww.
0: The baby spent her entire first year in NIC.
1: Wow.
0: She finally gets to go home.
1: Oh, wow.
0: So just after, she was born at 22 weeks, and the last year has not been easy. And she's been barely around, kicking around in operations and that and everything. But, I mean, damn, we wish them well.
1: Mm.
0: All right, roller coaster news. It ain't happening now, but they're going to build this thing. Six Flags Great Adventure Roller Coaster Park in New Jersey will debut next year a roller coaster called the Bakawana. The upcoming attraction will take the title of the world's tallest and fastest spinning roller coaster on planet Earth. Lackawanna will also feature the world's first floorless spinning design, the world's first upside-down launch, the world's fastest inversion at 80 miles an hour, and the world's longest stall inversion. In other words, when it goes upside down, it stops.
3: Nope. No, thanks.
0: Nope. Nope. Roller coaster enthusiasts have, like, stiffened pants because of this, but, I mean, at some point, just because you technically can make it, do you put people in it? Everything I just told you. Imagine this thing. It's going to shake you up. It's going to stomp you. It's going to freak you out. It's going to run like a lightning bolt.
3: Do it till someone dies.
0: Yeah.
3: Why?
1: Or gets hurt. How about that?
0: My prediction is within a week.
1: Oh, God.
0: Someone will be escorted off.
3: Really?
0: That not in good condition.
3: See.
0: That's just me. No, I don't want to do that. This kind of makes me sad. Some, not all, Gen Z job seekers are so frustrated by the job market and finding one, some have turned to Etsy and witches. There are witches on Etsy that will cast magic spells for a certain amount of money for you to to help your job seeking.
1: Okay.
0: You need a witch. First of all, witches can be good or bad. Mm-hmm. Witches can have powers, or maybe they don't. Or maybe it's all facade.
1: Glinda, Elphaba.
0: But Etsy witches? That's the real deal. if you're going to go for a witch, get it on Etsy. All right. Finally, did you know? And stop your giggles. Every word I'm about to say is true. Glass blowers use 3 different furnaces to make their glass.
3: I always wondered about that.
0: Don't stop. And one of those furnaces is called a glory hole.
1: Awesome. There it is. Thank you, Dave.
0: This is Dave and Jimmy.
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0: Jimmy. Happy Monday. This is Dave Kalin, Jimmy Jam, Kelsey Webb, and finally, Tony Dippins.
1: Well, good morning.
2: They're back.
1: All right.
3: Oh, I am back. Normally it's yearly, but now I'm back twice in
4: bi-monthly.
0: Tony has an amazing story to share with you. It's not going to be right now. We're going to make some space for it in the next break. But he'll be here all week. And boy, you're going to have some fun.
1: Oh. He already has.
0: Bring it on, Dave. Okay. All right.
1: Kind of starting out a little behind the eight ball here.
3: Okay.
1: Right? You're a little sluggish out of the gate here. You'll be tired from day one.
3: Yes.
1: But we'll get into it.
0: Now your celebrity news brought to you by Bright Pat Credit Union.
1: Travis Kelce is seriously considering a country music career.
4: Didn't we hear? Oh, he did a duet with who? Dolly Parton? He was on a song.
1: He and his brother
0: did Christmas music.
1: Yeah, remember they did a charity album. They did a Christmas song.
4: So he can sing enough.
1: He can sing enough.
4: Yeah.
1: To when your wife is Taylor Swift, to get a record deal.
4: As a country artist. Yeah.
1: Right, because anyone can sing country. You could sing country, Tony.
3: I'll have a go.
1: Yeah, you could.
4: I'll have a go.
1: You could. So, my girl and my horse. That's it.
4: Yeah.
1: That's it.
4: Beer.
1: Yeah. You're done.
4: Heartache.
1: You're done. America.
4: Livestock. Guns.
0: Yeah. Livestock? Even farmers don't refer to it as livestock.
1: Don't mess with my livestock.
0: Number one song in America. Don't mess with my livestock.
1: But it's easy, obviously. Country music is easy to sing. And it's just going to be so gross if he does this because Taylor.
0: I want it.
1: I do too. I want to laugh at it.
0: Don't
1: But
0: laugh,
1: it won't be
0: Brad.
1: Bad. She will not let him release something bad.
4: No, yeah.
1: She will help write it. She will make sure that they use the latest technology. If he doesn't hold a note out,
4: fix his pitch.
1: Yes.
0: Yeah. Okay.
1: Exactly. So maybe that's his whole thing. Yeah, I'll marry you, Taylor.
0: Oh,
1: because
0: stop.
1: He wants to have a country career. Because looks-wise, she's not good enough for a superstar, football superstar.
0: Stop looking into his...
1: I'm talking strictly
4: this is
1: looks.
4: This long game.
1: Yeah.
0: He's a knuckle-dragging caveman who plays NFL. He's
4: star.
0: Gregarious and fun. Let him have his moment.
1: He's an Ohio boy. I like him.
0: You're gracing him with the intellect of some sort of scheme, and he doesn't have that.
1: Well, she married a dude who's going to have CTE syndrome soon.
0: Oh,
1: he's a lineman. They get it worse than anybody. No, I hate to say it.
4: It's terrible to say.
1: It's true, though. They all get it.
4: You can say it's possible. You can't say he's going to have it soon.
1: They all get it.
0: Just over the weekend, there's another NFL player who claims that they're having that.
1: Parkinson's. That's a different deal. But they all get it. They all get something, these NFL guys.
0: It's not jokeable.
1: I'm not joking. I'm telling you, am I laughing?
4: Not all NFL guys get a brain thing.
1: No, they do.
4: No.
1: I'm telling you. I know from the inside, I know a guy who knows a lot of them, and he told me they all have some form of it.
4: Okay.
1: You're getting your head
4: I get that.
1: Bashed in,
4: we
1: man.
4: We don't hear every day that someone...
1: Can I please move on?
0: When Jimmy's run out of rhetorical responses, he says, please move
1: last
0: on.
1: Last night at Barry Manilow, they flashed a picture up of him, like from his first album. He goes, and I released this album, a big picture of him. And he looked like, dog face, horse face, long hair. And he goes, I look like Taylor Swift on a bad hair day. I was like, he does.
4: Aw.
1: So the Nancy Guthrie investigation was fumbled from day one. That's what the Wall Street Journal says. The sheriff there, his name is Chris Nanos.
0: Damn.
1: Greek. Anyway, his name is Chris Nanos. And he... they had an airplane ready to fly on day number one. Story came in that morning. Nancy Guthrie's missing. They have a plane that has infrared, zoom, high tech. And the guy that was supposed to fly that plane is a political enemy of this guy. He supported his opponent. He got to run for sheriff. It's a political office.
4: Mm-hmm.
1: So because of that, this Chris Nanos said, don't let him fly that plane. They argued about it all day. He finally ended up letting this guy fly at night. They lost all the daylight, all the time that this car could have been driving away with Nancy Guthrie in it.
4: Yeah.
1: And this guy is just one disaster after another. Meanwhile, two more, I don't know why these are released to the public, but two more ransom notes have been released to the public. And in one of them, the captors, is that the right word?
4: Kidnappers, yeah.
1: Claim that she was dead, the second one. They said, we did not fully grasp the seriousness of her physical condition. We never intended to hurt her. That was not our intention. She perished shortly after she was taken. We believe it was heart-related. She's buried in nature now. Nothing you could have done could have changed the outcome. We are truly sorry.
4: Wow.
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19: We'll see clouds this morning, followed by lots of sunshine through the afternoon. It is a little breezy, northerly wind around 10 miles per hour. Very comfortable today, though, with a high around 81. Dry weather will start the week. Clear skies tonight with a low of 60. Lots of sunshine Tuesday and a high of 85. I'm Storm Team 4 meteorologist Macy Tetrick on the Morning Zoo.
0: It says 69, but I refuse to say that number. 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

0: Dave and Jimmy. This is news from Love. I think this is going to be one subject. Survey was done for how many people you've kissed in a lifetime. And I'm not talking on the cheek or, hey, it's your aunt. I mean, gone at it. So let me tell you what America says. Kissing 5 to 10 people is the most popular answer. 20% claim this was their number.
1: How old are they? 12?
0: Oh. Well, now, okay.
2: Excuse us, you London lovers.
0: Okay, me. Don Juan, how many people have you really, really kissed in your life?
1: It's got to be 50 plus, isn't it?
3: Well,
2: people have you kissed?
0: If you're a whore.
2: Over 50
3: I
2: people?
3: See that. I mean, he's been single for many years.
1: I'm nearly 50 years old.
3: That's a lot of dates.
0: Okay, go around the studio. We'll come back to him. How many have you?
2: Four. Probably 10-ish.
0: Okay. What?
2: Maybe 15?
0: There's no wrong answer here. It's just
2: I don't
0: the best
2: kiss girls unless they end up being my girlfriend, typically. And I haven't had that many girlfriends.
3: Okay.
0: Kelsey?
3: I've been with my husband for 20 years, and before him, I kissed 17.
0: You counted?
3: Very nice. Oh, I wrote them all down.
0: Okay. You did. You
3: As
0: have.
3: Like a little schoolgirl.
0: You have.
3: Yep.
0: Mm-hmm. I'm at 7.
3: And I rated them. Yeah. 7.
0: I'm probably around 7. Because I met my wife like right out of high school. Tony, your number is?
1: Slightly higher. I don't know the exact number, but it's got to be, hasn't it?
2: Over 50?
1: Yeah.
3: Tony's very romantic, so yeah. I'm sure he enjoys kissing.
1: Instantly.
3: Yeah.
1: So, yeah.
2: Okay. Olivia, you're 20. How many has a 20-year-old kissed?
4: I just checked my list because I'm just like Kelsey, and I've kissed 17, too.
2: Oh, my God.
1: Is she going to overtake me?
2: Yeah, she will.
0: No, he won't.
2: 17 now, and you're 20? Not even 21?
5: No. She has her list on her phone.
4: I do.
0: Okay, so to the survey, compare yourself. 19% of people say they've kissed 2 to 4 people in their life. 12% said 26 or more. 4% said above 26. So scientifically speaking, 1 in 6 people are getting busy.
3: So Tony, you're only in the 4%.
2: You're in the 4%.
3: Wow.
2: Yeah. See, we're not as crazy as you guys over here.
1: Yep. We've got 65 million people squashed on a tiny island.
2: That's true.
0: Now, I'll give you the story, and then we'll hear, and we might have to excuse Tony's son for this one. Does true love have a price tag? Mm. Yes, it does. There is a price for love.
2: Oh, Tony knows that.
0: Here it comes. The survey says it's more than 6 figures.
1: Yep.
0: The survey found that 25% of respondents believe their finances have kept them from finding the one. They say it takes a salary of about $110,000 to make true love possible. Wow. That's really narrowing
2: it down.
0: What
2: does that even mean? You'd be poor and be in love.
3: Yes. And sustain true love, too, on a budget.
2: Yes, of course you can.
0: I do believe in that, but they factored
3: it's
0: this
3: harder,
0: up.
3: It's harder, I'm sure.
2: Are they saying that there's so much financial stress if no one's making $100,000 that the relationship falls apart?
0: Or maybe your average respondent says, if you make $110,000, there's stability in your life, and I'll be more likely.
2: Oh, well, duh. Women are way more attracted to guys that are
0: so
2: rich.
0: Tony, what's the price of love?
3: Well,
0: what is the price of love?
1: Oh, it's cost me a lot, yeah.
3: How about that time you flew to New York for a day?
1: Yeah, I did fly to New York for a date, didn't I?
0: No, I'm not even talking about it. Previous.

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1: 97.9.
2: Shine bright like a diamond. Shine bright like a diamond.

0: Dave and Jimmy. This is Tony Dibben.
1: Well, hello.
2: Hello, mate.
0: Tony's great to been be with us many times. But up to this moment, you've gotten here relatively easily.
1: We had one drama before where they lost my case. Remember, they lost all my clothes.
3: Oh, yeah.
2: Well,
3: no clothes.
1: We were in Target at 3 a.m. You were buying me pants.
2: Wow. And we do that on a normal trip.
1: No, that sucks. And so other than that, it's been like get a flight from London to America and then find a flight and end up here, right?
0: Did things go upside down? Because things went upside down.
1: Oh, things went seriously upside down. So picture the scene. I get the offer to have 28 hours in New York City. I think I'll bring my son with me on this trip, show him New York, bring him here and introduce him to all of you fine people, right? So it's all going really well. We're on a Hudson River cruise, just living our best lives, looking at the Statue of Liberty, and my phone is going. And I'm like, what idiot's ringing me now? And I look at the phone and I thought, this can't be good. This is the people I booked the flights with.
2: Travel agent?
1: Yeah, so hello. Yes, your flight from JFK to Columbus is cancelled.
2: Cancelled, gone.
1: You're gone. You're not getting on it. There is no flight. Oh, well, sure, get another one. Oh, no, there is no other one. We can probably get you one on Wednesday. We have no seats until Wednesday. Now, what? I'm in New York. I've got no hotel because it's all now gone to the wall. I've got to be here for you.
2: Do you have your luggage with you?
1: No, that's in the storage in the hotel we had stayed in. Okay. So now I had to cross New York to get the cases. And then this idea forms in my head. Well, we'll have to rent a car. It can't be that far. And so I called the travel agent back and go,
2: yeah, you're in America, right?
1: I discovered that. And said, well, just rent me a car and we'll just set off and we'll hope for the best. So we got a car at JFK and they kept giving me these funny looks. They said, where are you going? And I was like, oh, I'm going to Columbus. And they were like, what?
2: Wait a minute.
1: This British guy is not going to Columbus.
2: What kind of country are we living in where they're going to rent some Brit a car?
1: Literally did not ask me a question about driving. Just gave me the keys.
2: He drives on the wrong side of the road,
1: yep, right?
2: For starters. His insurance is God knows what. They won't even rent us a car without looking at our insurance and our deductible. And because I just rented one last week. You have to do all this crap. And they rented you one?
1: Yeah, I have to do what you have to do back home. It was unbelievable. I gave them my driving license and they didn't even ask, have you driven in America before? No, they just handed me the key. Tapped the trunk and said, see you later. And then we were on the road. And then we hit the open road of New York. Now, I'm used
2: to driving in New York City.
1: Yeah, I'm used to driving around London. This was
3: on the left side of the street.
1: I'm on the wrong side of an 8-lane road.
3: My navigator over there
1: is peering through his fingers going, we're going to die. And then I get this great text from
2: Dave. Was it impossible to drive on the wrong side of the road in New York City?
1: No, do you know what? I'm left-handed. So after a couple of minutes, I got into the swing of it.
2: No, you think you're in the swing until you hit an exit ramp or something.
1: We ended up, I've got to tell you, we ended up driving back into Manhattan where we just got a train from to get the car. And then we ended up in Harlem, and I'm trying to be a tour guide.
2: How'd that go in Harlem?
1: Well, that was interesting.
2: You didn't stick out,
1: here we are in
2: driving
1: Harlem.
2: Driving on the wrong side of the road.
1: And then we end up in New Jersey, and then it was literally planes, trains, and automobiles was just going through my head, and I'm thinking, how am I going to get from here to Columbus? And then my son there, Dexter, is in the studio with us, punched it into the sat-nav, right?
3: So sat-nav.
1: And, or you call it GPS?
2: It's the same thing.
3: And it came out
1: 8 hours, 47 minutes.
0: Mm. Yeah. And that's being kind.
3: Yeah, we know.
0: That's being kind.
1: So
3: you didn't look this up before you set out?
1: I mean, I said it's about 6-7 hours. Gotta be. No. So we pass through New Jersey. Then we head into Pennsylvania, Dave.
3: Oh, what a large state.
0: Which is the longest state in the world.
1: And yes, I know that
0: it
1: now.
0: It is. It's long.
1: And I got this great message from Dave saying the scenery is spectacular. Well, I nearly met God himself in Pennsylvania last night. So we're on some road, I don't know, we're on I-80, that's the road. Yep.
0: That's
1: so
0: a big,
1: we're
0: long
1: cruising
0: road.
1: Along this. There's nothing happening on that road, right? I'm saying to Dexter, look out, there's going to be things to look at. And he's looking at his iPad, he's watching Loki, there's nothing to see. And, there'll be something to see in a minute. And then the storm arrives from, I mean, it was like, it was worse than the storm in Fortnite that was chasing us down this road, right? And then you're on the phone after Barry Manilow, and I'm driving. I can see nothing out the front window. I've got the full beams on. I've got the full beams
3: And you're talking to Jimmy?
1: Yep.
3: Oh.
1: And he's going, how's the drive going, man? I'm like, great, I think I'm going to die. literally, when there's lightning, I can see where I'm going. Other than that, I couldn't see. There was, you know, when it's just sheet rain coming at you like this? Shh. And at one point, I thought a little house with a little girl and a dog followed by a scarecrow lying in a tin man was going to come flying past the windows of the car. And then as quick as it came, phew, the storm was gone.
3: Aww.
1: And we ended up, dropping into Ohio. And then I got very excited. I thought, here we go.
2: Yeah.
1: Well, we're here. No, we're not here. No. There's 298 miles to go.
0: A while ago.
1: Who moved Columbus? and then I kept seeing signs for Cleveland, where we've been many times, and I thought, well, it's not that far. It's a kind of a Taco Bell distance, I remember.
2: It's not that far, yeah.
1: Right. Well, I wasn't in Cleveland, was I? I was in South Cleveland.
2: Mm. I don't know.
1: I don't know where it is either, but it was a long way from Cleveland.
2: That's Ohio's what it was. Not that big. You can get here anywhere in Ohio 2.5 hours, 3 hours.
1: Mm. Yes, which is great after you've done 5 hours.
2: Well,
0: total driving time was how long?
1: About 9 hours.
0: Okay.
1: Yeah.
0: First of all, even an American would have a hard time on that kind of distance.
1: It's amazing. I feel so proud of myself for doing it.
0: You should.
2: And you got it at what time?
1: I got it at 2:57.
2: Okay, you got 3 a.m. That his time is 8 in the morning.
1: Yeah.
0: Oh, you stayed up all night.
3: Jet lag plus no sleep.
1: Correct.
0: And then you've never driven on this effing side of the road and you took on I-80
2: and got
0: out of New York City.
2: And you drove through downtown Columbus.
1: Yeah.
2: On the wrong side of the road.
3: And I drove through Manhattan.
1: I made it here this morning.
2: Unreal.
1: And all the way, we were in the car and I was going, Jimmy doesn't go this way. Jimmy doesn't go this way. But I followed the map.
3: Oh, jeez.
2: Yeah. And you did it.
3: Incredible.
0: Tony, congratulations.
1: Well, thank
0: That's
1: you very
0: an
1: much.
0: Amazing
3: that was
0: feat.
3: A terrible idea.
0: It was.
1: I'm not doing it again.
0: The dumbest. Well, what are you going to do with the rental? You're just going to dump it off here?
1: Oh, well, there's
0: there's a significant fever just dumping it off here.
1: So, I wasn't going to say this on the air, but I'll do it for you. So, I'll make it 9 hours from New York to Columbus, right? We pull in outside the hotel and I scrape the car on the curb.
2: No! That's all right. We all do that.
0: Of all the things that could have happened, you're lucky. This is Dave and Jimmy.

0: We'll see clouds this morning, followed by lots of sunshine through the afternoon. It is a little breezy, northerly wind around 10 miles per hour. Very comfortable today, though, with a high around 81. Dry weather will start the week. Clear skies tonight with a low of 60. Lots of sunshine Tuesday and a high of 85. I'm Storm Team 4 meteorologist Macy Tetrick on the Morning Zoo.
1: So tomorrow, for whatever we're doing between Jimmy and Tony with a soccer ball at Crew Stadium, and I'm just assuming they're going to play ball, will be beautiful.
2: I have an email from somebody who says, I work at Ohio State. I would totally give Tony an epic tour of campus. Just let me know.
1: Oh, here come the freebies.
3: Ooh.
1: Now news.
3: So Ohio Senator Bernie Moreno was in the news last week because he used the F word when he was grilling Anthony Fauci over COVID. This week, he is calling for his ex-son-in-law to drop out of his congressional reelection bid because he is accused of abusing Moreno's daughter while they were married and possibly even injuring their 2-year-old child.
2: So
3: he
2: denies everything. Running for state representative?
3: Congress, Max Miller, yeah.
2: He's running for U.S. Congress?
3: Yeah.
2: Is he now, though? State rep, right?
3: He's running for re-election, so...
2: He's a rep.
3: Oh, he is a rep? He's a rep. He's a rep.
2: So Bernie Moreno, because he was a rep as well, right?
1: No, he was a car dealer and won the Senate.
2: Oh, he wasn't in... political at all?
1: Nope.
2: His daughter was married to a rep.
3: Mm-hmm.
2: Wow. Congressman.
3: Interesting.
2: That is interesting.
3: But Moreno says this guy, Max Miller, is in serious need of psychological help and says he's dangerous. Ohio Congressman Marcy Kaptur is in the hospital, stable condition, after a hit-and-run crash in Toledo yesterday. She's 80 years old. She was on her way to church, got hit.
2: Who is she?
3: She's an Ohio Congresswoman, Marcy Kaptur, 80 years old. Hit and run in Toledo on her way to church.
2: Was she in her car or was
3: she walking?
2: Okay, yes. So she's all right?
3: Yeah, she's stable condition, but still.
2: Yeah, that ain't all right.
3: Football Bucks start training camp this Thursday. Already here.
2: All right.
3: All right.
2: Tony, we're going to go. I'm going to take you to the first practice.
4: I'll know exactly what's going on. Yeah.
2: It's football. Yeah. That's what they play at Ohio State.
4: American football.
2: American football. Yeah. You'll go see what it's all about.
4: Great. Maybe they can explain the rules.
2: No, believe me, they don't have time to explain SWAT to you, but I will.
4: Okay, great.
3: Also, you know about soccer, Tony.
4: Yes,
3: the Crew tied Miami over the weekend in Miami, and it featured the return of Lionel Messi.
4: Yeah, that's David Beckham's team. David Beckham owns that.
3: Yeah. Oh, okay.
1: But, I mean, more importantly, Lionel Messi played for a minute, and we still won.
3: Yeah, tie.
1: Good.
3: No, 2-2 tie.
1: Okay,
3: whatever.
1: Draw.
2: That's a great part of soccer. Isn't that the best part of soccer?
3: A tie?
4: Well, yeah.
2: It's horrible.
4: Sometimes you need points.
2: No, it's horrible.
4: Oh.
2: You can still have a winner.
1: He's got a problem.
2: I got a problem with
4: you. You want a winner every time.
2: The NHL used to have ties, and they changed it now. They go to overtime. You still get a point if you go to overtime. That's how they
1: resolved
2: it.
1: Jimmy wants to, end of regulation and penalties. Straight to PKs.
2: Straight to penalty kicks. Have a winner. Great. You both get a point if you tie, but then whoever wins, give them another point and have a winner, man.
4: Well, I do agree.
2: Thank you. It's more fun, right?
3: Good.
4: Yeah.
2: Will that be more interesting?
4: Yeah. No one's going to pay any attention when I go home and tell them, my friend Jimmy's got this idea. I'll be like, nope. Okay.
2: Yeah, but are they going to pay attention when you go, what's your team? Swansea?
4: Milton Keynes now, because it's my nearest city.
2: Milton Keynes had a 1-1 tie. Does every city have a soccer team over there?
4: Yeah, pretty much.
1: Just about.
2: Really?
1: He turned me on to Swansea, and I cheered it on for a year. Worst team in the world. They got relegated. It's horrible.
4: We're awful.
1: It's a horrible team.
4: I could literally play for that team. That's how bad they
1: Tomorrow
4: are.
1: Tomorrow you might. Anything else?
3: Barry Manilow performed his last show in Columbus
2: awesome!
3: Last night.
2: In my stories at Jimmy Jamaica, I put some video up.
3: Oh, good.
2: And I know it's boring when you see people post-concert videos or stories, but listen to this guy sing.
3: You're interested to hear what this 82-year-old guy sounds like.
2: Couldn't
3: he just had surgery.
2: Couldn't even talk a month ago.
1: And you sit here and you judge some of the music we play.
2: Oh, Barry Manilow's more exciting than Swansea in a 1-1 tie.
3: Ooh.
1: That's your comparison?
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0: Roma, Roma, ma, gaga, ooh la la, what a bad romance.
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2: You might have become aware of Bailey Luttrell thanks to his stint on season 3 of American Idol, where he made the top 20 back on season 23. But Broadway fans became exposed to him at a much earlier age. He starred in the musical Disaster in 2016 when he was only 13. And while being a recording artist might seem like an altogether different gig, Bailey sees that time as laying the groundwork for what was to come. Here he is.
3: Being 13 years old on the stage and doing 72 shows, it was honestly the best way to start a career. Like, it taught me work ethic, long hours, perseverance, you know, how to take care of my voice. All those things have definitely like helped me prepare for the now.
2: And Bailey's new single, So Be It, is out now.
1: That's direct from Hollywood.
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Hi, it's Dave and Jimmy in the morning, live Tuesday. Our London friend Tony Dibben takes on Jimmy Jam in penalty kicks. 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

0: 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See, Chris, this is me, Tanya here. And when we were kids this time of year, peak summer, you weren't necessarily thinking about going back to school just yet. But nowadays, with the school year starting earlier and earlier in July, we're officially in kind of a back to school mindset. Yeah,
1: for sure. And with three kids, my brain is already there, which is why I'm so glad JCPenney exists. Yes, JCPenney. It's literally the one-stop shop for everything the parents of young scholars need.
2: Well, you know, they've got the brands that kids want, and honestly, I love them too. Nike, Levi's, Adidas, at all great prices.
0: Yeah, we're talking thousands of items. 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Under $10.
1: And a mom doesn't ask questions. 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

Body language tips. If you think somebody's lying, I'm going to show you some. I'm going to tell you what they do. This is something that somebody does when they're lying. We're going to go around the room. See who the liar is here.

0: 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Body language. Now, it's something that is so fascinating. People have tells with their body language. Here's something people do when they're lying.
1: They look to the left. Like if they're talking
0: to
1: you.
0: Well, there is that thing with the, that's, I don't know if it's left or right, but there is, yeah, there's one thing people do. They shift their eyes to a certain direction.
1: Yes.
2: To the right, I think, and down.
0: You know that, or are you just saying that? Because I think that that's not true.
2: You know, I feel like we've done it.
1: Is that not what this is? You're saying how to tell if someone's lying.
0: No, look up the eye thing for a second. That's not what this is. Look up the eye thing while I do this. This is, you can tell someone's lying when they lean back in their chair.
1: What?
0: They subconsciously want to put distance between you and the other, them, right? And they're lying. Also, another cue is if they put something between the two of you, like a glass of water.
1: Oh, come on.
0: Creating distance. What's the eye cue?
2: It's just odd eye movement. So looking down or frequently looking to the left or right.
0: So it doesn't matter which side.
2: Yeah.
0: Okay. Anyway, look for someone looking back in the chair or trying to create distance.
1: Mm-hmm.
0: So if they move out of state, definitely lying to you. All right. Your quote for today. If you focus on results, you will never change. If you focus on change, you will get results.
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Hi, it's Dave and Jimmy in the morning, live Tuesday. Our London friend Tony Dibben takes on Jimmy Jam in penalty kicks. It'll be hilarious because neither of them have any physical skill at all. 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

0: do you stand?
1: It's Dividing the Internet. It's about a family vacation. So there's a woman that's looking for advice on this after her husband booked a vacation for himself and their kids, and she's not going. He booked it without her. She, her husband, and their teenage son and daughter, they go on this family vacation every year, every summer. But this year, they're doing a major home renovation, which they're already thinking that they can't afford to do anyway. And they're adding it to their mortgage. So she suggested a staycation. The husband said no. He wants the vacation anyway. Wants to go and wants to do it. The teenagers want to go too. And they decide to book the trip and go without mom.
2: Why can't mom come anyways at this point if you already booked it?
1: Well, she's torn. She doesn't know. They booked it without her, but she's torn. Does she go or not go?
2: Yes, you go.
1: Because she thinks it adds to the debt if she goes. So she's holding herself back so that they can go. I mean, they booked it without her, and she's saying, okay, I don't know what. Do I stay back because it is an extra expense?
2: Right.
1: Or is it rude that they booked all of them and they're going to go without me?
3: So rude.
1: So everyone should staycation.
2: I feel like I do this sometimes naturally, though, because like Michael will be like, no, we can't go on that vacation, blah, blah, blah, when you save money. And then I was like, well, I already booked it.
1: But I think she stands her ground and they need to adjust. They need to pivot. But the booking was done just like you do all the time, apparently.
2: Yeah, because you know what? In that relationship, there's always one person that's always like, we need to go do it. Or and the other person's like, we shouldn't. And it just needs to be done.
1: You know, it's funny. People always say to me, it's a long life. And then they'll say, life is short. I'm like, well, which is it?
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0: coming up in a second. I found out something that makes you a better person, and I have this in my life.
1: Oh.
0: It's not a dog.
1: Okay.
0: You're a better person if you have this in your life, they tell me. The Journal of Family Psychology says so. Hand on hip.

0: Dave and Jimmy in the morning, and Columbus's hit music all day. It is Seacrest on WNCI 97.9. So this is a little bright light of news. I kind of started walking around with a pep in my step about.
1: Excuse me.
0: You're a better person if you have this in your life.
1: Hmm.
0: Sister.

0: make you a better person.
1: Ooh, I love that.
2: I believe
0: everybody here's got a sister, right?
2: Mm-hmm. Yes, we do.
0: You're better people because of your sisters.
1: How so?
0: I think it's even more better, if that's the way of saying anything.
1: Yeah.
0: I think it's even better for guys.
1: I think so too.
0: You're a better man.
1: Like my son Maxon is set because he has two sisters.
0: He's going to be such a good gentleman.
1: He already is. Parents already tell me that he's so sweet that, I mean, it's yes, I can go on and on.
0: So they published this in the Journal of Family Psychology showing that sisters can actually make you a better person. They say sisters boost your mental health, improve your social skills, and give you confidence to be more independent.
1: Mm.
0: They studied like 400 families, and sisters shielded teenagers from feeling lonely, self-conscious, and fearful. So if you're thinking about having another one, and you got a boy,
2: oh
0: or
2: boy.
0: Not,
1: right.
0: Then maybe you need to have a sister.
2: Yeah.
1: Exactly. The mental health boost of like the sisters that like are great for
0: sisters
1: all of
0: just
1: us.
0: Make you a better person.
2: And I think sisters like they take care of
0: they
2: the
0: care.
2: Family more.
0: They
2: yeah.
0: Care.
1: You
0: they
1: go
0: care.
1: Back, you can like always rely on them and get advice. I love it.
0: So thank you, Meredith Seacrest.
2: No.
1: And Jeanette.
0: Thank you.
2: And Tina.
0: There you go. You guys should all meet one day.
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Katy Perry's got all sorts of world records to her name, mainly achievements on the music charts, but she became the first pop star to perform in space, singing in orbit. 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

Let's go. All right. Seacrest counting down, and some say Olivia here is the next Adele. Yeah, I don't disagree. Here is number 5.

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0: It's Chelsea Handler from Dear Chelsea. 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
1: Biggest one of the day. Sarah Ahrens, who wrote this song, Dracula, with Tame Impala, revealed they worked on this track for 2 years. Solid. They were literally still making changes with lyrics and melody 2 hours after the final mix was due to the record label. But clearly, the results speak for themselves. Like a lot of artists, they just keep on tweaking. So it's got to go. And it went. Makes it number one.

Hi, it's Dave and Jimmy in the morning, live Tuesday. Our London friend Tony Dibben takes on Jimmy Jam in penalty kicks. It'll be hilarious because neither of them have any physical skill at all. Tomorrow on WNCI.

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1: Summer is a popular time, a lot of summer weddings.
2: Yeah, of course.
1: Yeah, obviously. And so you noticed some trends that might happen
2: for
1: weddings?
2: Yes, I think, well, and there was one of them that actually, Tanya, you did at your wedding too. So I'm just thinking that this is like a cute trend that is, you know, gaining popularity and whatnot. It was my best friend Erica's wedding. And she comes from a blended family. So she has like, her parents divorced when she was younger. So they have, she has step siblings and all that. So after they did their first dance and gave like a speech, like a welcome speech to everybody, she mentioned her step family, and she's like, right now, before we start the party, I really want to do a first dance of all our family. So like, if love you're that. In our family, like nieces, nephews, like basically all the siblings and their kids. And they did a first dance of just the family, which I thought was so cute. And that I hadn't ever really seen that before at a wedding. They also did, when Tanya did this as well at her wedding, handwritten notes to every single guest. And then instead of throwing the bouquet, they did a shirt toss. So they did customized t-shirts for their wedding, and they threw out like 25 shirts into the crowd.
3: T-shirt
2: just like
3: cannon.
2: Everyone's wasted at that time, and everyone's like, woo! Everyone
4: it's
2: wants a shirt.
4: Much better idea than the bouquet toss, because when it came ready for mine, there was like five single girls at my wedding. So I was just throwing it to like five girls,
2: you know.
1: Weddings have gotten so much more fun than they used to be. Like, right. I remember my parents showed me photos of their wedding. I'm like, that's beautiful, but not nearly as fun as what this sounds like.
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And credit where it's due, our thanks to the Hotel Levesque and the Columbus crew for helping out. 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
1: Seacrest, Sissany, Tanya here. And Sissany, over the weekend, you did a little web-slinging, or at least web-slinging vicariously through Peter Parker watching the new Spider-Man Brand New Day. How was it?
2: 5 out of 5 stars. 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

Hi, it's Dave and Jimmy in the morning, live Tuesday. Our London friend Tony Dibben takes on Jimmy Jam in penalty kicks. It'll be hilarious because neither of them have any physical skill at all. 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
1: So Olivia Rodrigo announced her own music festival. It's called Daisy Chain Fields, and it's August 29th. The lineup, obviously, Olivia Rodrigo, Chapel Roan, going to be there too. Mm-hmm. Doechii, Cat's Eye, a lot more. Special guest, flashback to the, like a different era, Sarah McLachlan.
2: Wow.
1: If you don't know who she is, check her out. She's super cool. I love her.
2: Yeah.
1: Stevie Nicks. Like, legend, icon. Stevie Nicks is going to be there too. It's all women, right? It's an all women lineup.
2: That's exactly right.
1: And 100% of the net proceeds will go to charities, which is also awesome, dedicated to advancing and advocating for women and girls. But it's sold out like that.
2: Like in a second.
1: Yes, Tanya?
2: When it says 100% of the proceeds go to these charities, does that mean Olivia Rodrigo makes nothing?
1: Usually it means post expenses.
2: Right.
1: So I don't know if she takes a fee,
2: right,
1: but
2: right.
1: it would be all expenses, all line item expenses, and anything after that would be the net proceeds. I probably guess she waives her fee.
2: That's so cool.
3: I'm sure they're all waiving
1: most
3: their fee.
1: Artists yeah. waive their
2: yeah.
1: fee.
2: Yeah.
1: Yeah. It's just the equipment. The crew probably gets paid because they're building the set and all that stuff.
2: Right.
1: But that's generally, it's great. I mean, it's a very cool show. That's in Irvine, California at the end of August.
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3: 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It's savory. It's bold. It's flavorful.
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1: All right, guys, that's going to do it for us. 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
1: All right, back room. Thank you, guys. 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Have a good day.
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what you did, Mother Nature, and messed up our fair plans with rain over the weekend, but a beautiful Monday afternoon. What's up? I'm Maxwell, stepping in on WNCI. And we'll pay your bills in two songs. I got $1,000 coming your way. Now, Dominic Fike with Baby Doll.

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Live Tuesday with our friend Tony Dibben, live in town. And credit where it's due, our thanks to the Hotel Levesque and the Columbus crew for helping out. This is WNCI.

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On Saturday, I made a Target run, and pleased to say that I got only the things that were on my list, which is quite difficult when you go to Target because all of a sudden you walk out with protein powder and a picture frame, right? But anyway, I met Abby and her mom, Sarah. Abby was rocking this dope Olivia Rodrigo tee, so I wanted to shout you out. Here's Drop Dead on WNCI.

TI and On The Way, music from Bieber, Harry Styles, and I'll drop some Khalid and Normani Love Lies next. I'm excited to see Normani on TV. Judges Callbacks is a new round that they've introduced to this season of America's Got Talent. Teddy Swims, now Mr. Know-It-All.

Hi, it's Dave and Jimmy in the morning, live Tuesday. Our London friend Tony Dibben takes on Jimmy Jam in penalty kicks. It'll be hilarious because neither of them have any physical skill at all.

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and girls. Some Barbie business to tell you here on WNCI. The movie that was an absolute juggernaut in the box office 3 years ago. Looking for a sequel, of course, has got to be Barbie and Ken, Margot Robbie and Ryan Gosling. They're renegotiating, or they're in talks to get this contract thing situated because they signed an original contract that didn't guarantee a sequel, but seeing how big the movie was, they're like, we want to get our bread this time around. Like, we really want to get our bread this time around. And in Barbie doll news, it's the first ever Barbie signature doll that's inspired by Whitney Houston. In stores in a couple of days on the 9th. Bieber, UConn on NCI Now.

It's a look ahead. Here's what's in the queue. Imagine Dragons, Zara Larsson, Kehlani, and Ariana Grande. I've got some news about our iHeartRadio Music Festival, plus some stuff about Ariana Grande's future. Now, Sabrina Carpenter.

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Hi, it's Dave and Jimmy in the morning, live Tuesday. Our London friend Tony Diven takes on Jimmy Jam in penalty kicks. It'll be hilarious because neither of them have any physical skill at all. 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

amazing album. This isn't even my favorite song on the album. I like Stay, but a lot of people are talking about this video for Petal. Get a lot of attention, not only for the music, some fans are really concerned about Ariana's noticeably slimmer appearance. Others on the internet, like me too, saying, why are you saying anything about a woman's body? Like, come on now, get it together. But Ari is saying that after this tour and all that, she's stepping back for a bit just to make sure she can focus on herself. Do that, boo. We'll be here when you're back.

0: Dude, kid is so smart. 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I'm just going to say that. But also, he is my sister's designated chauffeur, and she's losing it. My sister doesn't have his mom. She doesn't have her driver's license, and he drives her everywhere. 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One quick question. 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
0: So, one quick question. Who is, well, you have a designated chauffeur, huh?
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0: 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Well, to all the designated chauffeurs out there, I'm going to make your dad famous here, okay?
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0: You're welcome. Yeah, who is that designated chauffeur in your life? 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

0: 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How would you like $1,000? Like, why do I ask that question? That's a stupid question. Of course, you want the money. In two songs, I've got a keyword for you, but this song here, it takes a lot of twists and turns, but the meaning is powerful. It's Olivia Rodrigo with Stupid Song on WNCI.
1: New York

prepare to get excited. The return of Tom and Tila Tequila. Remember going to the club? Maybe it was like back in the day, it was like the Nut House or Major Woody's.

your big brother, your mom, your dad, whoever. But anyway, it looks like the social media platform might be making a comeback. It first launched in 03. Everyone had the same friends. Who was in your top eight? That was a situation that caused all kinds of problems. We were working in code, had no idea that we were working in code. Well, the company that has acquired MySpace, they say that they still own it and are thinking about relaunching it. Now, they're just waiting for the right time to do it. That's according to them. Are you down for a MySpace return?

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are Columbus's number one hit music station, and we are commercial free with Sabrina Carpenter, Dominic Fike. I've got some Zara Larsson right around the corner, and if you got a request, makes my job way easier if you let me know what you want to hear. 821 WNCI, hit me up. Teddy Swims now.

Hi, it's Dave and Jimmy in the morning. Live Tuesday with our friend Tony Dibben, live in town. And credit where it's due, our thanks to the Hotel Levesque and the Columbus crew for helping out. This is WNC.

During that Usher, yeah, just a few minutes ago, I got a call from Jalen listening in Gahanna. Wanted some throwback Fallout Boy. I'll try to hook it up, dude. I'll try. If not, I can promise you, your shot at money is coming. We'll pay your bills. I'll tell you more in a few. Dominic Fike, Baby Doll on Instagram.

You mind doing me two favors? I know that's a lot to ask, but like just two. Hi, I'm Maxwell. I'm asking politely. Favor number one, please just like leave Ariana Grande alone. No need for you to be commenting on the way that she looks. That's just dumb to do. All right, that's favor number one. Number two, well, actually it's three favors. Dang, I'm asking for a lot. Number two is if you hang with me, would you mind doing that? Pay your bills. I've got $1,000 coming in just a few minutes. Number three, comment on our IG post. What's your favorite song off the album Petal?

Hi, it's Dave and Jimmy in the morning, live Tuesday. Our London friend Tony Diven takes on Jimmy Jam in penalty kicks. It'll be hilarious because neither of them have any physical skill at all. 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

we should do this. Do you remember after the FIFA World Cup when James Corden asked Prince Harry who was the most famous British Harry? And he said Harry Styles, not himself. They should ask Tony. You know, Tony Dibben is hanging out with the squad, made his way from the UK. And I wonder if, like, what his thoughts are. I wonder if he would say Harry Styles also. Big changes coming to NBC's The Voice. I'll give you the tea in under 20 minutes.

Hi, it's Dave and Jimmy in the Morning. Live Tuesday with our friend Tony Divin, live in town. And credit where it's due, our thanks to the Hotel Levesque and the Columbus crew for helping out. This is WNCI.

Not too long ago, and I mean like literally within the past week or so, Tame Impala performed in Boston, and for the first time ever, he and Jenny hit the stage at the same time, and it was insane. Internet was blowing up. That was Dracula. This is Olivia Rodrigo, Drop Dead on NC.

0: going to be done and not returning as the season 31 host of The Voice. He wasn't able to make the upcoming season schedule work with his Today Show responsibilities because they do The Voice in L.A., Today Show's in New York, and dude's probably like, I'm getting tired of flying back and forth. I want to be with my family and all that kind of stuff. You know what I'm saying? I want to kick it with my kids. So, interesting stuff. You want the tea? We got you. WNCI.com.
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Columbus's number one hit music station, WNCI. I'm Maxwell, moving aside for DJ Gonzo. On the way, he's got hits from Taylor Swift and Miles Smith. I'll tell him, yeah, you can play some Harry Styles too, Gonzo, right? I'm going to leave you with this one from Somber. His Lollapalooza set was insane. He brought five sauce out to perform. That was sick. Here's Back to Friends on NCI.

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Quick vibe check for the hour. Got Beyonce, Bruno Mars, Teddy Swims, and we're two songs out from $1,000. Get some bills paid. Taylor.

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15: When teenager Joy Morgan discovered the religious group Israel United in Christ, she believed she'd found the truth. 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

0: What's up? It's Gonzo. I was just talking to Maxwell a second ago, doing a little recap over the weekend, some things that went down. Saturday evening, I stepped out to meet some friends at a dive bar in Third. I'm sitting at the bar. It's pretty busy. I'm at the corner of the bar, and this guy just comes over and jimmies his way in, leans over, starts talking to the bartender, and like kind of in my way a little bit, but not really. I'm like, whatever. It's a busy Saturday. Fine, whatever. After talking to the bartender for a little bit, he just looks over at me with the biggest tipsy face. He's like, hey, man, let me ask you. If the grass could be any color for the rest of your life, what color would it be? I'm like, buddy, just not in the mood for this today. I'm like, what about you? What's your answer? He goes, purple. I'm like, okay. Just then, a tray of 8 pints of Guinness come over. The guy sitting next to me goes, I'll bet you $100 right now, there's no way that tray is going to make it to its destination. I'm like, there's easy money right there. Some more easy money. Got a chance at $1,000 coming up after 7. Also, Harry Styles next on WNCI.
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97.9 WNCI. It's Gonzo. A few weeks back, Harry Styles had to cancel one of his shows due to not feeling well. And now on Saturday night, while performing in Mexico City, took a pretty hard fall on the ground. Try to keep yourself healthy, Harry. About 3 weeks out from that residency at MSG with 30 dates lined up. His brother, Niall Horan, going to be in Columbus March 20th of next year. The show's going to be at Nationwide. 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

Hi, it's Dave and Jimmy in the morning, live Tuesday. Our London friend Tony Dibben takes on Jimmy Jam in penalty kicks. It'll be hilarious because neither of them have any physical skill at all. Tomorrow on WNCI,

0: Columbus's number one hit music station, 97.9 WNCI. What up? It's Gonzo. Quick shouts to the Jimmy John's people on 5th. Stopped in there on the way into the radio station to grab some food, and NCI was on blast. Could hit that red talkback mic on the free iHeart app to make a request, say what up. And also, I got to say, happy birthday shout out to my little brother. He's probably going to be hanging out in this pool all evening. Got your Beyonce on the way, also Tame Impala next on WNCI.
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Also over the weekend, everyone checking in with some pretty solid reviews. Ariana Grande's new album, Petal. Hate That It Made You Love Me on WNCI 97.9. By the way, two songs out from 1,000.

WNCI 97.9. It's Gonzo. Did you check out the Ohio State Fair yet over the weekend? The Schmidt Sausage House with the root beer float cream puff. It's godly. Nelly's going to be there tomorrow. Going to see Dominic Fike in Columbus coming up on the 25th, opening for Tame Impala. Baby Doll, WNCI. I can't.

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Football's going to be starting up soon, back to school. Of course, September, iHeartRadio Music Festival in Vegas. Night number one, of course, you know, is sold out. Benson Boone, he's part of night number two. 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Go to Vegas. It's Benson Boone, the time of my life. On

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1: Hi, it's Dave and Jimmy in the morning. 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And credit where it's due, our thanks to the Hotel Levesque and the Columbus crew for helping out. This is WNCI. It's been

both Olivia as part of Lollapalooza in Chicago over the weekend. Olivia Dean was a headliner on the list, but Olivia Rodrigo, not so much. Surprise performance. She came out to perform a duet with the Smashing Pumpkins doing their 1995 hit 33. Olivia, Drop Dead, WNCI 97.9.

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The final date, October 31st on Halloween. It's called Harryween. Into the fall, people excited about that. School starting back up, football. We started working on info for our tailgates here at the radio station today. It's coming. Also coming up in fall, November 8th, nationwide, Sober. 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

Hi, it's Dave and Jimmy in the morning, live Tuesday. Our London friend Tony Dibben takes on Jimmy Jam in penalty kicks. It'll be hilarious because neither of them have any physical skill at all. 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